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Open air weekends are in full swing. Many great local vendors will be set up Friday night for the night market from 5 to 9 p.m. Bagpipes in the Berg will be marching through town come 7 p.m. Guided historical tours happen at 2 p.m. on Saturdays and Sundays with yoga in Navy Yard Park Sunday mornings at 10 a.m. Downtown Amherstburg sure is a happening place during summer weekends. Also running all weekend long is the Amherstburg Poutine Fest down at the Fort Family Fun Center. I know what you may be thinking, but yes, it is still happening at the Fort, so be there and treat yourself to some delicious mouth-watering goodness. I mean, it's basically our national dish. There will also be live entertainment, plenty of games, and good old-fashioned family festival fun to be had. That'll be Thursday through Saturday, 11 a.m. to 9 p.m., and Sunday, 11 a.m. to 6 p.m. Saturday, July 18th brings the Walkerville Art Walk from 11 a.m. to 10 p.m. Head on out to Walkerville to check out all the local art they'll have on display and explore local craft vendors, artisans, and small businesses while a select lineup of local bands serenade your ears with live music. It's going to be a great time. That'll be on Wyandotte Street East from Lincoln Road to Devonshire Road. Then at 4 p.m. on Saturdays, the LaSalle Event Center at 970 Front Road will be hosting their Dark Skies and Fireflies Night Market. There will be 40-plus vendors set up at this event, live entertainment from a number of local artists, trivia, line dancing, photo contests, eating contests, the works. A winning combination for a Saturday evening that's 4 to 10 p.m. at the LaSalle Event Center. And Sunday, July 19th, if the kids are already saying, I'm bored this summer, consider checking out this weekend's story time at 11 a.m. at the River Bookshop. Guest reader Debbie Ridpath will be reading selections from the I'm Bored series by Michael Ian Black. That's Sunday at 11 a.m. sharp. Also happening this Sunday from 2 to 4 p.m. is the closing reception for Bobby Wagner's Looking in the Rearview Mirror exhibit down at the Gibson Gallery, so take advantage of this last chance to check out her award-winning impressionist style. Again, that's 2 to 4 p.m. For events, details, and latest information, head to our website at ckbg.ca and check out our community calendar. This has been Marcus Passeri with your weekend lineup. Stay cool, Amherstburg.

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This is Marcus Passeri of 107.9 The Berg with your weekend lineup. Open air weekends are in full swing. Many great local vendors will be set up Friday night for the night market from 5 to 9 p.m. Bagpipes in The Berg will be marching through town come 7 p.m. Guided historical tours happen at 2 p.m. on Saturdays and Sundays with yoga in Navy Yard Park Sunday mornings at 10 a.m. Downtown Amherstburg sure is a happening place during summer weekends. Also running all weekend long is the Amherstburg Poutine Fest down at the Fort Family Fun Center. I know what you may be thinking, but yes, it is still happening at the Fort, so be there and treat yourself to some delicious mouth-watering goodness. I mean, it's basically our national dish. There will also be live entertainment, plenty of games, and good old-fashioned family festival fun to be had. That'll be Thursday through Saturday, 11 a.m. to 9 p.m., and Sunday, 11 a.m. to 6 p.m. Saturday, July 18th brings the Walkerville Art Walk from 11 a.m. to 10 p.m. Head on out to Walkerville to check out all the local art they'll have on display and explore local craft vendors, artisans, and small businesses while a select lineup of local bands serenade your ears with live music. It's going to be a great time. That'll be on Wyandotte Street East from Lincoln Road to Devonshire Road. Then at 4 p.m. on Saturdays, the LaSalle Event Center at 970 Front Road will be hosting their Dark Skies and Fireflies Night Market. There will be 40-plus vendors set up at this event, live entertainment from a number of local artists, trivia, line dancing, photo contests, eating contests, the works. A winning combination for a Saturday evening that's 4 to 10 p.m. at the LaSalle Event Center. And Sunday, July 19th, if the kids are already saying, I'm bored this summer, consider checking out this weekend's story time at 11 a.m. at the River Bookshop. Guest reader Debbie Ridpath will be reading selections from the I'm Bored series by Michael Ian Black. That's Sunday at 11 a.m. sharp. Also happening this Sunday from 2 to 4 p.m. is the closing reception for Bobby Wagner's Looking in the Rearview Mirror exhibit down at the Gibson Gallery, so take advantage of this last chance to check out her award-winning impressionist style. Again, that's 2 to 4 p.m. For events, details, and latest information, head to our website at ckbg.ca and check out our community calendar. This has been Marcus Passeri with your weekend lineup. 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

This is Marcus Passeri of 107.9 The Berg with your weekend lineup. Open air weekends are in full swing. Many great local vendors will be set up Friday night for the night market from 5 to 9 p.m. Bagpipes in The Berg will be marching through town come 7 p.m. Guided historical tours happen at 2 p.m. on Saturdays and Sundays with yoga in Navy Yard Park Sunday mornings at 10 a.m. Downtown Amherstburg sure is a happening place during summer weekends. Also running all weekend long is the Amherstburg Poutine Fest down at the Fort Family Fun Center. I know what you may be thinking, but yes, it is still happening at the Fort, so be there and treat yourself to some delicious mouth-watering goodness. I mean, it's basically our national dish. There will also be live entertainment, plenty of games, and good old-fashioned family festival fun to be had. That'll be Thursday through Saturday, 11 a.m. to 9 p.m., and Sunday, 11 a.m. to 6 p.m. Saturday, July 18th brings the Walkerville Art Walk from 11 a.m. to 10 p.m. Head on out to Walkerville to check out all the local art they'll have on display and explore local craft vendors, artisans, and small businesses while a select lineup of local bands serenade your ears with live music. It's going to be a great time. That'll be on Wyandotte Street East from Lincoln Road to Devonshire Road. Then at 4 p.m. on Saturdays, the LaSalle Event Center at 970 Front Road will be hosting their Dark Skies and Fireflies Night Market. There will be 40-plus vendors set up at this event, live entertainment from a number of local artists, trivia, line dancing, photo contests, eating contests, the works. A winning combination for a Saturday evening that's 4 to 10 p.m. at the LaSalle Event Center. And Sunday, July 19th, if the kids are already saying, I'm bored this summer, consider checking out this weekend's story time at 11 a.m. at the River Bookshop. Guest reader Debbie Ridpath will be reading selections from the I'm Bored series by Michael Ian Black. That's Sunday at 11 a.m. sharp. Also happening this Sunday from 2 to 4 p.m. is the closing reception for Bobby Wagner's Looking in the Rearview Mirror exhibit down at the Gibson Gallery, so take advantage of this last chance to check out her award-winning impressionist style. Again, that's 2 to 4 p.m. For events, details, and latest information, head to our website at ckbg.ca and check out our community calendar. This has been Marcus Passeri with your weekend lineup. 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

This is Marcus Passeri of 107.9 The Berg with your weekend lineup. Open air weekends are in full swing. Many great local vendors will be set up Friday night for the night market from 5 to 9 p.m. Bagpipes in The Berg will be marching through town come 7 p.m. Guided historical tours happen at 2 p.m. on Saturdays and Sundays with yoga in Navy Yard Park Sunday mornings at 10 a.m. Downtown Amherstburg sure is a happening place during summer weekends. Also running all weekend long is the Amherstburg Poutine Fest down at the Fort Family Fun Center. I know what you may be thinking, but yes, it is still happening at the Fort, so be there and treat yourself to some delicious mouth-watering goodness. I mean, it's basically our national dish. There will also be live entertainment, plenty of games, and good old-fashioned family festival fun to be had. That'll be Thursday through Saturday, 11 a.m. to 9 p.m., and Sunday, 11 a.m. to 6 p.m. Saturday, July 18th brings the Walkerville Art Walk from 11 a.m. to 10 p.m. Head on out to Walkerville to check out all the local art they'll have on display and explore local craft vendors, artisans, and small businesses while a select lineup of local bands serenade your ears with live music. It's going to be a great time. That'll be on Wyandotte Street East from Lincoln Road to Devonshire Road. Then at 4 p.m. on Saturdays, the LaSalle Event Center at 970 Front Road will be hosting their Dark Skies and Fireflies Night Market. There will be 40-plus vendors set up at this event, live entertainment from a number of local artists, trivia, line dancing, photo contests, eating contests, the works. A winning combination for a Saturday evening that's 4 to 10 p.m. at the LaSalle Event Center. And Sunday, July 19th, if the kids are already saying, I'm bored this summer, consider checking out this weekend's story time at 11 a.m. at the River Bookshop. Guest reader Debbie Ridpath will be reading selections from the I'm Bored series by Michael Ian Black. That's Sunday at 11 a.m. sharp. Also happening this Sunday from 2 to 4 p.m. is the closing reception for Bobby Wagner's Looking in the Rearview Mirror exhibit down at the Gibson Gallery, so take advantage of this last chance to check out her award-winning impressionist style. Again, that's 2 to 4 p.m. For events, details, and latest information, head to our website at ckbg.ca and check out our community calendar. This has been Marcus Passeri with your weekend lineup. 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
1: I'm Barbara Brooks with 107 News, brought to you by the Hearing and Dizziness Clinic. One of LaSalle's parks is getting a new name. Council voted unanimously to rename Sandwich West Park D'Amour Park, recognizing the family's role in developing the surrounding area, including the shops at Heritage Plaza and nearby housing. Mayor Crystal Meloche says the timing makes sense. With park upgrades planned for this fall, the change will come at a minimal cost. Smoke from wildfires burning in northwestern Ontario has been quite visible after drifting into Windsor Essex on Wednesday, prompting an orange warning for air quality and causing closures and cancellations of outdoor activities. Health officials are warning people that even if the sky begins to look clear, the fine particles in the air can still be harmful, especially for children, seniors, people with heart or lung conditions, and anyone working outdoors. They're recommending to limit time outside, keep windows closed if possible, and use a HEPA air purifier indoors. The poor air quality is expected to continue at least through today. If you're looking for something to do this weekend, Summer Theater is back in Colchester. The Inspired Acting Lab is presenting Tally's Folly at Christ Anglican Church through July 26th, with proceeds supporting Heritage Colchester's efforts to restore the historic Colchester Schoolhouse. The 90-minute romantic comedy drama tells the story of two unlikely people finding love and hope, and each performance wraps up with a chance for the audience to chat with the cast and director. There's evening and Sunday afternoon shows scheduled this weekend and next. In sports, the FIFA World Cup wraps up this weekend. France plays England tomorrow for third place, and then on Sunday it's Spain versus Argentina in the final. The Blue Jays are playing a homestand against the White Sox this weekend starting tonight, and the Tigers are in California for three games against the Angels. Amherstburg weather, an orange warning for hazardous air quality continues until the wildfire smoke is blown out of the area. There's also a chance of a stray shower or thunderstorm today and tonight. High of 31 will feel like 34. The low tonight will be 24. Cloudy tomorrow with a chance of showers or thunderstorms and a high of 30. 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

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Good morning, it's Mark McKenzie. Smoky skies again today due to those wildfires. Air quality warning continues for our listening area. May see some rain and thunderstorms this afternoon. High of 30 or 86, currently 20 or 68 here at the Berg Studios on Sandwich South in Amherstburg. And because of all the smoke and everything, all town of Amherstburg led outdoor recreation activities, including open air programming, canceled effective immediately and throughout the weekend. Outdoor facilities will remain open. However, all town run activities are canceled. Again, that also includes the open air programming that's going to be happening. LaSalle outdoor pool going to continue to be closed, and a lot of closures in Windsor as well. All the summer day camps moving indoors. The Soupy Park programs are canceled. Pesh Island tours canceled for today. And even Adventure Bay and the Windsor International Aquatic and Training Center closed today as well. So lots of closures in and around Amherstburg and all of Essex County due to this weather, unfortunately. But of course, we are always here with you, so keep it locked to 107.9 The Berg to stay up to date on all your closures and everything that's happening in and around Amherstburg and Essex County. 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

0: What's up? Alien here. You know, from space. And... Whoa, I'm loving people's reactions to the news that Lotto Max now has more chances to win, with 15 new prizes of $100,000 on the next draw. Woo! See? She also can't believe that the next jackpot is $15 million. But it's real! Believe it!
1: Ah! Alien!
0: Way ahead of you, buddy. Already bought my ticket.
2: 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Believe it. Lotto Max.
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Amherstburg's 107.9 The Berg, online over at ckbg.ca. Good morning. Happy Friday. If you're planning a weekend around the World Cup, well, of course, we have our matchup, the third place game between France and England, kicking off tomorrow, 5 p.m. And of course, it all comes down to Sunday, 3 p.m. Spain versus Argentina for the championship. Spain the favorite, but Argentina has been the comeback kings lately. You know, don't count them out. If you are going to be tuning in on Sunday, stick around for the closing act in East Rutherford. Post Malone is going to be officially performing, closing out the World Cup finals. Again, this Sunday, 3 p.m. is when that Spain versus Argentina championship match is going to be going down. Here's Theory of a Dead Man on the Berg.

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Open air weekends are in full swing. Many great local vendors will be set up Friday night for the night market from 5 to 9 p.m. Bagpipes in the Berg will be marching through town come 7 p.m. Guided historical tours happen at 2 p.m. on Saturdays and Sundays with yoga in Navy Yard Park Sunday mornings at 10 a.m. Downtown Amherstburg sure is a happening place during summer weekends. Also running all weekend long is the Amherstburg Poutine Fest down at the Fort Family Fun Center. I know what you may be thinking, but yes, it is still happening at the Fort, so be there and treat yourself to some delicious mouth-watering goodness. I mean, it's basically our national dish. There will also be live entertainment, plenty of games, and good old-fashioned family festival fun to be had. That'll be Thursday through Saturday, 11 a.m. to 9 p.m., and Sunday, 11 a.m. to 6 p.m. Saturday, July 18th brings the Walkerville Art Walk from 11 a.m. to 10 p.m. Head on out to Walkerville to check out all the local art they'll have on display and explore local craft vendors, artisans, and small businesses while a select lineup of local bands serenade your ears with live music. It's going to be a great time. That'll be on Wyandotte Street East from Lincoln Road to Devonshire Road. Then at 4 p.m. on Saturdays, the LaSalle Event Center at 970 Front Road will be hosting their Dark Skies and Fireflies Night Market. There will be 40-plus vendors set up at this event, live entertainment from a number of local artists, trivia, line dancing, photo contests, eating contests, the works. A winning combination for a Saturday evening that's 4 to 10 p.m. at the LaSalle Event Center. And Sunday, July 19th, if the kids are already saying, I'm bored this summer, consider checking out this weekend's story time at 11 a.m. at the River Bookshop. Guest reader Debbie Ridpath will be reading selections from the I'm Bored series by Michael Ian Black. That's Sunday at 11 a.m. sharp. Also happening this Sunday from 2 to 4 p.m. is the closing reception for Bobby Wagner's Looking in the Rearview Mirror exhibit down at the Gibson Gallery, so take advantage of this last chance to check out her award-winning impressionist style. Again, that's 2 to 4 p.m. For events, details, and latest information, head to our website at ckbg.ca and check out our community calendar. This has been Marcus Passeri with your weekend lineup. Stay cool, Amherstburg.

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Happy Friday. It's Mark McKenzie. Smoky skies again today due to those wildfires, and air quality warning continues for our listening area. Might see some rain and thunderstorms this afternoon, and a high of 30 or 86, currently 2068 here at the Berg Studios on Sandwich South in Amherstburg. And don't forget, a lot of closures in and around Amherstburg and all of Windsor and Essex County as well. All town of Amherstburg led outdoor rec activities, including open air programming, canceled, effective immediately and through the weekend. More details over at amherstburg.ca. Got the Black Keys coming up for you after the Bare Naked Ladies on Amherstburg's 107.9 The Berg.

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1: 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If you're going to a festival or community event in Amherstburg, leave your own boozy drinks at home. This week, Council voted unanimously to opt out of Ontario's new Bring Your Own Alcohol program, saying it's simply not worth the added safety and liability concerns. The town will stick with the current rules, where organizers need a special occasion permit to serve alcohol. Essex, Leamington, and Chatham-Kent have also made the same decision. A giant rubber duck turned heads on Windsor's riverfront this week as Jeep Canada celebrated its 85th anniversary. The 40-foot duck drew plenty of visitors, but the talk quickly shifted to the Gordie Howe International Bridge, which is set to open to traffic on July 27th, while the pedestrian and cycling path will open August 5th. Summer Theatre is back this weekend in Colchester. The Inspired Acting Lab is presenting Tally's Folly at Christ Anglican Church through July 26th, with proceeds supporting Heritage Colchester's efforts to restore the historic Colchester Schoolhouse. The 90-minute romantic comedy drama tells the story of two unlikely people finding love and hope, and each performance wraps up with a chance for the audience to chat with the cast and director. There's evening and Sunday afternoon shows scheduled this weekend and next. In sports, the Blue Jays are playing a homestand against the White Sox this weekend starting tonight, while the Tigers are in California for three games against the Angels. And the FIFA World Cup wraps up this weekend. France plays England tomorrow for third place. On Sunday, it's Spain versus Argentina in the final. Amherstburg weather. An orange warning for hazardous air quality continues until the wildfire smoke is blown out of the area. There's also a chance of a stray shower or thunderstorm today and tonight. A high of 31 will feel like 34. The low tonight will be 24. Cloudy tomorrow with a chance of showers or thunderstorms and a high of 30. 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I'm Barbara Brooks for The Berg.

Amos Perks 107.9 The Berg with a Tragically Hip. Hey, good morning. Happy Friday. You made it to the end of the week. And if you haven't heard, we got a cool contest going on right now over on our website at ckbg.ca. Your chance to win a pair of tickets to the Kingsville Pro Rodeo. It's happening next weekend, July 23rd through the 26th, Friday and Saturday. Completely sold out last year, but we're giving away some tickets. And if you win, you get to pick the date that you want to go. So head on over to our socials and our contest page over at ckbg.ca. We're going to be drawing our morning show winner next Wednesday. So get your name in now. Again, the contest details over on our website at the contest page at ckbg.ca.

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Amherst's 107.9 on the Berg with Bon Jovi. Good morning. It's Mark McKenzie. Another smoky one out there in Amherst and Essex County due to those forest fires. Air quality warning does continue. May see some rain and thunderstorms this afternoon. High 30 or 86. Currently, we're sitting at about 21. That's 70 Fahrenheit here at the Berg Studios on Sandwich South in Amherst. And if you felt completely overwhelmed by all the complicated wellness trends on TikTok lately, you're not alone. A new 2026 survey shows North Americans officially ditching the whole health maxing. Instead of tracking a million different metrics on apps, people actually just going back to the basics. Getting enough sleep, moving around a bit, and eating well. You know, the things that we know we should be doing. Gen Z actually leading the charge on this to fight off what they call health FOMO. So if your morning routine is just coffee and trying to find your keys, I guess you're actually on the right track. Here's Big Wreck on the Berg.

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Open air weekends are in full swing. Many great local vendors will be set up Friday night for the night market from 5 to 9 p.m. Bagpipes in The Berg will be marching through town come 7 p.m. Guided historical tours happen at 2 p.m. on Saturdays and Sundays with yoga in Navy Yard Park Sunday mornings at 10 a.m. Downtown Amherstburg sure is a happening place during summer weekends. Also running all weekend long is the Amherstburg Poutine Fest down at the Fort Family Fun Center. I know what you may be thinking, but yes, it is still happening at the Fort, so be there and treat yourself to some delicious mouth-watering goodness. I mean, it's basically our national dish. There will also be live entertainment, plenty of games, and good old-fashioned family festival fun to be had. That'll be Thursday through Saturday, 11 a.m. to 9 p.m., and Sunday, 11 a.m. to 6 p.m. Saturday, July 18th brings the Walkerville Art Walk from 11 a.m. to 10 p.m. Head on out to Walkerville to check out all the local art they'll have on display and explore local craft vendors, artisans, and small businesses while a select lineup of local bands serenade your ears with live music. It's going to be a great time. That'll be on Wyandotte Street East from Lincoln Road to Devonshire Road. Then at 4 p.m. on Saturdays, the LaSalle Event Center at 970 Front Road will be hosting their Dark Skies and Fireflies Night Market. There will be 40-plus vendors set up at this event, live entertainment from a number of local artists, trivia, line dancing, photo contests, eating contests, the works. A winning combination for a Saturday evening that's 4 to 10 p.m. at the LaSalle Event Center. And Sunday, July 19th, if the kids are already saying, I'm bored this summer, consider checking out this weekend's story time at 11 a.m. at the River Bookshop. Guest reader Debbie Ridpath will be reading selections from the I'm Bored series by Michael Ian Black. That's Sunday at 11 a.m. sharp. Also happening this Sunday from 2 to 4 p.m. is the closing reception for Bobby Wagner's Looking in the Rearview Mirror exhibit down at the Gibson Gallery, so take advantage of this last chance to check out her award-winning impressionist style. Again, that's 2 to 4 p.m. For events, details, and latest information, head to our website at ckbg.ca and check out our community calendar. This has been Marcus Passeri with your weekend lineup. Stay cool, Amherstburg.

Atmospherics 107.9 The Verve, The Verve and Bittersweet Symphony. Keep an eye on your front porch because your next package might be delivered by a dog. Yeah, Boston Dynamics testing out Spot, their famous robot dog, as a delivery assistant. So a human driver loads the box onto a belt on the robot's back, and then Spot going to walk it right up to your door. They even tested it with a carton of eggs, kind of just, I guess, to prove it has a soft touch. Apparently working way better than those delivery drones, which keep dropping packages in the middle of people's yards because, you know, they can't climb stairs or anything. And plus, people are shooting those things down. I just wonder, though, what happens when Spot sees the mailman and then just starts, you know, going crazy trying to attack him. I don't know if they've solved that yet. Brian Adams and Mel C. It's Amherstburg's 107.9 The Verve.

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2: What's up? 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
3: What?
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0: Amherstburg's 107.9 The Berg with Taylor Swift and Cruel Summer. It's Mark McKenzie. Smoky skies again due to those forest fires. Air quality warning continues for our listening area. Orange warning for air quality. May see some rain and thunderstorms this afternoon. High about 30 or 86. Currently, we're sitting at about 21. 70 here at the Berg Studios on Sandwich South in Amherstburg. We'll take a check of your news headlines for you at the top of the hour. Here's Our Lady Peace. 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
2: I'm Barbara Brooks with 107 News, brought to you by the Hearing and Dizziness Clinic. Smoke from wildfires burning in northwestern Ontario has been quite visible after drifting into Windsor, Essex on Wednesday, prompting an orange warning for air quality and causing closures and cancellation of outdoor activities. Health officials are warning people that even if the sky begins to look clear, fine particles in the air can still be harmful, especially for children, seniors, people with heart or lung conditions, and anyone working outdoors. They're recommending to limit time outside, keep windows closed if possible, and use a HEPA air purifier indoors. This poor air quality is expected to continue at least through today. If you're going to a festival or community event in Amherstburg, leave your own boozy drinks at home. This week, council voted unanimously to opt out of Ontario's new Bring Your Own Alcohol program, saying it's simply not worth the added safety and liability concerns. The town will stick with the current rules, where organizers need a special occasion permit to serve alcohol. Essex, Leamington, and Chatham-Kent have also made the same decision. One of LaSalle's parks is getting a new name. Council voted unanimously to rename Sandwich West Park D'Amour Park, recognizing the family's role in developing the surrounding area, including the shops at Heritage Plaza and nearby housing. Mayor Crystal Meloche says the timing makes sense. With park upgrades planned for this fall, the change will come at a minimal cost. In sports, the Tigers are in California for three games against the Angels, while the Blue Jays are playing a homestand against the White Sox this weekend. And in the FIFA World Cup, it wraps up this weekend. France will play England tomorrow for third place. Then on Sunday, it's Spain versus Argentina in the final. Amherstburg weather. An orange warning for hazardous air quality continues until this wildfire smoke leaves the area. There's also a chance of a stray shower or thunderstorm today and tonight. High of 31 will feel like 34. The low tonight is 24. Cloudy tomorrow with a chance of showers or thunderstorms and a high of 30. 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I'm Barbara Brooks for The Berg.

There's Imagine Dragons. It's Amherstburg's 107.9 The Bergen, online at ckbg.ca. Take us with you wherever you're going or whatever you're doing this weekend. So check those attics, check those basements, because the sports memorabilia market, absolutely wild right now. A 2018 Ohtani rookie card just sold at an auction for a record $3.365 million American. Broke the previous Ohtani record of $3 million that was set just last December. This is the fifth time an Ohtani card is publicly sold for over $1 million. If anybody needs me, I think I'm going to be digging through my childhood closet during the next song, because I know that I got some cards somewhere. I just got to figure out where they are. And hopefully I got at least one that's going to bring in some big bucks. Here's Chantel Krabiasik on The Bird.

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Emmitsburg's 107.9 The Bergen online at ckbg.ca. Good morning. It is Mark McKenzie, and I know it is very smoky out there. If you don't have to leave the house, honestly, don't, because it's just brutal. And a lot of things close, not only in Emmitsburg, but Windsor, LaSalle, pretty much all over Essex County, all town of Emmitsburg led outdoor rec activities, including open air programming, canceled through the weekend. Outdoor facilities going to remain open. However, all town run activities are canceled. Now in Windsor, lots of cancellations. Outdoor pools are closed. Soupy Parks programs are canceled. All the summer day camps have been moved indoors. Sports fields and diamonds in Windsor are closed. Outdoor washrooms at parks are closed. Adventure Bay and the International Aquatic and Training Center even is closed. And just a lot of closures happening today in Windsor. And in LaSalle, the LaSalle Outdoor Pool continues to be closed. But yeah, all town of Emmitsburg led outdoor rec activities, including open air programming, canceled effective immediately and throughout the weekend. Here's Walk Off the Earth. I got-

This is Marcus Passeri of 107.9 The Berg with your weekend lineup. Open air weekends are in full swing. Many great local vendors will be set up Friday night for the night market from 5 to 9 p.m. Bagpipes in the Berg will be marching through town come 7 p.m. Guided historical tours happen at 2 p.m. on Saturdays and Sundays with yoga in Navy Yard Park Sunday mornings at 10 a.m. Downtown Amherstburg sure is a happening place during summer weekends. Also running all weekend long is the Amherstburg Poutine Fest down at the Fort Family Fun Center. I know what you may be thinking, but yes, it is still happening at the fort, so be there and treat yourself to some delicious mouth-watering goodness. I mean, it's basically our national dish. There will also be live entertainment, plenty of games, and good old-fashioned family festival fun to be had. That'll be Thursday through Saturday, 11 a.m. to 9 p.m. and Sunday, 11 a.m. to 6 p.m. Saturday, July 18th brings the Walkerville Art Walk from 11 a.m. to 10 p.m. Head on out to Walkerville to check out all the local art they'll have on display and explore local craft vendors, artisans, and small businesses while a select lineup of local bands serenade your ears with live music. It's going to be a great time. That'll be on Wyandotte Street East from Lincoln Road to Devonshire Road. Then at 4 p.m. on Saturdays, the LaSalle Event Center at 970 Front Road will be hosting their Dark Skies and Fireflies Night Market. There will be 40-plus vendors set up at this event, live entertainment from a number of local artists, trivia, line dancing, photo contests, eating contests, the works. A winning combination for a Saturday evening that's 4 to 10 p.m. at the LaSalle Event Center. And Sunday, July 19th, if the kids are already saying I'm bored this summer, consider checking out this weekend's story time at 11 a.m. at the River Bookshop. Guest reader Debbie Ridpath will be reading selections from the I'm Bored series by Michael Ian Black. That's Sunday at 11 a.m. sharp. Also happening this Sunday from 2 to 4 p.m. is the closing reception for Bobby Wagner's Looking in the Rearview Mirror exhibit down at the Gibson Gallery, so take advantage of this last chance to check out her award-winning impressionist style. Again, that's 2 to 4 p.m. For events, details, and latest information, head to our website at ckbg.ca and check out our community calendar. This has been Marcus Passeri with your weekend lineup. Stay cool, Amherstburg.

Amherstburg's 107.9 The Berg. So we've heard about Ozempic face. We've heard about Ozempic breath. Now doctors warning about another side effect, Ozempic feet. Yeah, patients losing fat so quickly that the veins and tendons in their feet are becoming highly visible. Some people even reporting heel pain and a burning sensation. Doctors say the

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1: Amherstburg's 107.9, the Bergen Online at ckbg.ca. Good morning. It's Mark McKenzie. Thanks so much for tuning in today. And we got a contest going on right now over at ckbg.ca. We got your chance to win a pair of tickets to the Kingsville Pro Rodeo. It's happening July 23rd through the 26th. Friday and Saturday completely sold out last year, but if you win, you get to pick the date that you want to go. 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Here's Sloan. This is The Other Man. It's Amherstburg's 107.9 The Berg.

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1: I'm Barbara Brooks with 107 News, brought to you by the Hearing and Dizziness Clinic. One of LaSalle's parks is getting a new name. Council voted unanimously to rename Sandwich West Park D'Amour Park, recognizing the family's role in developing the surrounding area, including the shops at Heritage Plaza and nearby housing. Mayor Crystal Meloche says the timing makes sense. With park upgrades planned for this fall, the change will come at a minimal cost. Smoke from wildfires burning in northwestern Ontario has been quite visible after drifting into Windsor, Essex on Wednesday, prompting an orange warning for air quality and causing closures and cancellations of outdoor activities. Health officials are warning people that even if the sky begins to look clear, the fine particles in the air can still be harmful, especially for children, seniors, people with heart or lung conditions, and anyone working outdoors. They're recommending to limit time outside, keep windows closed if possible, and use a HEPA air purifier indoors. The poor air quality is expected to continue at least through today. If you're looking for something to do this weekend, Summer Theater is back in Colchester. The Inspired Acting Lab is presenting Tally's Folly at Christ Anglican Church through July 26th, with proceeds supporting Heritage Colchester's efforts to restore the historic Colchester Schoolhouse. The 90-minute romantic comedy drama tells the story of two unlikely people finding love and hope, and each performance wraps up with a chance for the audience to chat with the cast and director. There's evening and Sunday afternoon shows scheduled this weekend and next. In sports, the FIFA World Cup wraps up this weekend. France plays England tomorrow for third place, and then on Sunday it's Spain versus Argentina in the final. The Blue Jays are playing a homestand against the White Sox this weekend starting tonight, and the Tigers are in California for three games against the Angels. Amherstburg weather, an orange warning for hazardous air quality continues until the wildfire smoke is blown out of the area. There's also a chance of a stray shower or thunderstorm today and tonight. High of 31 will feel like 34. The low tonight will be 24. Cloudy tomorrow with a chance of showers or thunderstorms and a high of 30. 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I'm Barbara Brooks for The Burg.

Emmitsburg's 107.9, the Berg, getting ready for the World Cup Finals this weekend. But let's talk a bit of cash, because FIFA is handing out a staggering $871 million to the teams this year. Just for showing up to the final, the winner gets $51 million. The runner-up gets $43 million. Also, if you're wondering why they keep showing that bald guy in the stands, because I've been wondering, that's FIFA president Gianni Infantino. FIFA's TV deal literally requires a dignitary shot in every single half of a game to show their top brass. And I guess the VIPs, the like very, very important people. again, the big games, well, tomorrow is the like third place game. If you want to watch that, that's going to be France and England tomorrow, 5 p.m. Of course, the big one happening Sunday for the championship, Spain versus Argentina. Spain's still the favorite. Vegas saying Spain is the favorite, but Argentina, again, they've been the comeback kings lately. And Messi, you know, is the GOAT, right? So it'll be interesting to see if Argentina can surprise everybody and end up winning the World Cup again. Stone Double Pilots, here's Vaseline on Amherstburg's 107.9 The Berg.

0: What's up? Alien here. You know, from space. And, whoa, I'm loving people's reactions to the news that Lotto Max now has more chances to win, with 15 new prizes of $100,000 on the next draw.
1: Woo!
0: See? She also can't believe that the next jackpot is $15 million. But it's real. Believe it.
2: Oh, Alien!
0: Way ahead of you, buddy. Already bought my ticket.
3: 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Believe it. Lotto Max.
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Amherstburg's 107.9, the Berg. Smoky skies again today due to those wildfires, the forest fires. Air quality warning does continue for our listening area. May see some rain and thunderstorms this afternoon, high 30 or 86. Currently, we're sitting at about 24 Celsius. That's 75 Fahrenheit here at the Berg Studios on Sandwich South in Amherstburg. A lot of things closed, though, today due to the smoke. Not only here in Amherstburg, but all over Windsor and Essex County, all town of Amherstburg led outdoor recreation activities, including open air programming, canceled effective immediately and through the weekend. And then in Windsor, like a lot of stuff, Pesh Island tours canceled, sports fields and diamonds are closed, outdoor washrooms at parks are closed, Adventure Bay and the Aquatic Center are closed. Lots of stuff closed in Windsor. If you're looking at maybe even doing some swimming in LaSalle, the outdoor pool continues to be closed there as well. So the smoke from the Northern Ontario forest fires resulting in a lot of programs and event cancellations all over Essex County, not only yesterday, but today and throughout the weekend, unfortunately. Here's the Philosopher Kings. It Hurts to Love You on Amherstburg's 107.9 The Berg.

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Open air weekends are in full swing. Many great local vendors will be set up Friday night for the night market from 5 to 9 p.m. Bagpipes in the Berg will be marching through town come 7 p.m. Guided historical tours happen at 2 p.m. on Saturdays and Sundays with yoga in Navy Yard Park Sunday mornings at 10 a.m. Downtown Amherstburg sure is a happening place during summer weekends. Also running all weekend long is the Amherstburg Poutine Fest down at the Fort Family Fun Center. I know what you may be thinking, but yes, it is still happening at the Fort, so be there and treat yourself to some delicious mouth-watering goodness. I mean, it's basically our national dish. There will also be live entertainment, plenty of games, and good old-fashioned family festival fun to be had. That'll be Thursday through Saturday, 11 a.m. to 9 p.m., and Sunday, 11 a.m. to 6 p.m. Saturday, July 18th brings the Walkerville Art Walk from 11 a.m. to 10 p.m. Head on out to Walkerville to check out all the local art they'll have on display and explore local craft vendors, artisans, and small businesses while a select lineup of local bands serenade your ears with live music. It's going to be a great time. That'll be on Wyandotte Street East from Lincoln Road to Devonshire Road. Then at 4 p.m. on Saturdays, the LaSalle Event Center at 970 Front Road will be hosting their Dark Skies and Fireflies Night Market. There will be 40-plus vendors set up at this event, live entertainment from a number of local artists, trivia, line dancing, photo contests, eating contests, the works. A winning combination for a Saturday evening that's 4 to 10 p.m. at the LaSalle Event Center. And Sunday, July 19th, if the kids are already saying, I'm bored this summer, consider checking out this weekend's story time at 11 a.m. at the River Bookshop. Guest reader Debbie Ridpath will be reading selections from the I'm Bored series by Michael Ian Black. That's Sunday at 11 a.m. sharp. Also happening this Sunday from 2 to 4 p.m. is the closing reception for Bobby Wagner's Looking in the Rearview Mirror exhibit down at the Gibson Gallery, so take advantage of this last chance to check out her award-winning impressionist style. Again, that's 2 to 4 p.m. For events, details, and latest information, head to our website at ckbg.ca and check out our community calendar. This has been Marcus Passeri with your weekend lineup. 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

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Hey, don't forget, we are sending you to the Kingsville Pro Rodeo. 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
1: I'm Barbara Brooks with 107 News, brought to you by the Hearing and Dizziness Clinic. If you're going to a festival or community event in Amherstburg, leave your own boozy drinks at home. This week, Council voted unanimously to opt out of Ontario's new Bring Your Own Alcohol program, saying it's simply not worth the added safety and liability concerns. The town will stick with the current rules, where organizers need a special occasion permit to serve alcohol. Essex, Leamington, and Chatham-Kent have also made the same decision. A giant rubber duck turned heads on Windsor's riverfront this week as Jeep Canada celebrated its 85th anniversary. The 40-foot duck drew plenty of visitors, but the talk quickly shifted to the Gordie Howe International Bridge, which is set to open to traffic on July 27th, while the pedestrian and cycling path will open August 5th. Summer Theatre is back this weekend in Colchester. The Inspired Acting Lab is presenting Tally's Folly at Christ Anglican Church through July 26th, with proceeds supporting Heritage Colchester's efforts to restore the historic Colchester Schoolhouse. The 90-minute romantic comedy drama tells the story of two unlikely people finding love and hope, and each performance wraps up with a chance for the audience to chat with the cast and director. There's evening and Sunday afternoon shows scheduled this weekend and next. In sports, the Blue Jays are playing a homestand against the White Sox this weekend starting tonight, while the Tigers are in California for three games against the Angels. And the FIFA World Cup wraps up this weekend. France plays England tomorrow for third place. On Sunday, it's Spain versus Argentina in the final. Amherstburg weather. An orange warning for hazardous air quality continues until the wildfire smoke is blown out of the area. There's also a chance of a stray shower or thunderstorm today and tonight. A high of 31 will feel like 34. The low tonight will be 24. Cloudy tomorrow with a chance of showers or thunderstorms and a high of 30. 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I'm Barbara Brooks for The Berg.

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Open air weekends are in full swing. Many great local vendors will be set up Friday night for the night market from 5 to 9 p.m. Bagpipes in The Berg will be marching through town come 7 p.m. Guided historical tours happen at 2 p.m. on Saturdays and Sundays with yoga in Navy Yard Park Sunday mornings at 10 a.m. Downtown Amherstburg sure is a happening place during summer weekends. Also running all weekend long is the Amherstburg Poutine Fest down at the Fort Family Fun Center. I know what you may be thinking, but yes, it is still happening at the fort, so be there and treat yourself to some delicious mouth-watering goodness. I mean, it's basically our national dish. There will also be live entertainment, plenty of games, and good old-fashioned family festival fun to be had. That'll be Thursday through Saturday, 11 a.m. to 9 p.m., and Sunday, 11 a.m. to 6 p.m. Saturday, July 18th brings the Walkerville Art Walk from 11 a.m. to 10 p.m. Head on out to Walkerville to check out all the local art they'll have on display and explore local craft vendors, artisans, and small businesses while a select lineup of local bands serenade your ears with live music. It's going to be a great time. That'll be on Wyandotte Street East from Lincoln Road to Devonshire Road. Then at 4 p.m. on Saturdays, the LaSalle Event Center at 970 Front Road will be hosting their Dark Skies and Fireflies Night Market. There will be 40-plus vendors set up at this event, live entertainment from a number of local artists, trivia, line dancing, photo contests, eating contests, the works. A winning combination for a Saturday evening that's 4 to 10 p.m. at the LaSalle Event Center. And Sunday, July 19th, if the kids are already saying I'm bored this summer, consider checking out this weekend's story time at 11 a.m. at the River Bookshop. Guest reader Debbie Ridpath will be reading selections from the I'm Bored series by Michael Ian Black. That's Sunday at 11 a.m. sharp. Also happening this Sunday from 2 to 4 p.m. is the closing reception for Bobby Wagner's Looking in the Rearview Mirror exhibit down at the Gibson Gallery, so take advantage of this last chance to check out her award-winning impressionist style. Again, that's 2 to 4 p.m. For events, details, and latest information, head to our website at ckbg.ca and check out our community calendar. This has been Marcus Passeri with your weekend lineup. Stay cool, Amherstburg.

0: You're listening to 107.9 FM The Berg, and this is Fitness Friday. I'm Meg Bosch, and your host, and I have Trevor Learn back in the studio from 519 Lacrosse Club. Trevor, welcome back.
1: Hi, Meg. How are you?
0: Yeah, and we brought a friend today.
1: Yes, we did.
0: Right? Tell me who you brought.
1: This is Max Frateroli. My cousin Max, he's like my little brother. It's so funny. I had to make sure he came out here. Now, he's got a few things he'd like to go over. Lots of things, you know, I just think in general when it comes to, you know, what he does, a lot of people don't necessarily know.
0: Yeah.
1: And playing lacrosse at such a high level and, you know, just to see where that can actually get you.
0: Well, exactly. Like our original interview, I was surprised to find out that lacrosse is Canada's national sport, which like never in a million years would I have thought that. And I mean, maybe I just don't know because I'm not that well-knowledged on sport, but I think there's a lot of other people who didn't realize lacrosse is...
1: No, people don't know. They think it's hockey, right? And that's the thing, right? Which is great because hockey's amazing and all that kind of thing. Max played hockey his whole life, myself as well. But little things to understand is like it's very saturated. And so when you think, okay, maybe you know, I'm not going to be a pro, but I want to go to college or something like that, it's difficult to play, you know, high-end college even still.
0: Yeah.
1: Depending on who you are, whatever the case is.
0: Yeah.
1: But there's opportunity in lacrosse to have your education paid for. And so that's kind of the route Max went. You know, he ended up getting drafted by the Spitfires after playing hockey his whole life, played for the Vipers for a couple of years and got a scholarship. So he figured, why wouldn't I go have my education paid for?
0: Yeah.
1: Play at the highest level possible and see where this can take me.
0: So I love that. I love that there's a clear pathway for athletes. And Max, I wanted to ask you, when did you decide to switch from hockey to lacrosse?
2: Yeah.
0: Like primarily?
2: I think right when COVID kind of happened, I really started putting a lot more into lacrosse than I did hockey. I just enjoyed it a lot, just going to shoot in my backyard all the time, shooting with Trevor all the time. He was training me. So I think really when that happened, I saw a lot of growth in my game and saw that there was obviously an opportunity to play Division I lacrosse and possibly play pro. So that was kind of when I decided that it could be an opportunity. And then once I was playing with LaSalle Vipers and didn't make the Windsor Spitfires, I got offers from Division I schools and kind of was just like kind of hard to turn down, you know what I mean?
0: For sure. And so you're blessed because you had your cousin Trevor here, like holding your hand, so to speak, and just showing you the way. So what we want listeners to know and other young kids knows they can also rely on Trevor and yourself now as like representatives in this area for something that's such a wonderful pathway. And we touched on it before in our conversation about, well, there's a few things that just popped into my head that I love. It's accessible. It's a little bit, isn't it more accessible than hockey?
1: It truly is.
0: Right? For these young kids
1: really
0: and
1: is.
0: Families.
1: It's less of an expense, yeah. I would say. You know, instead of staying in hotels, a lot of these kids on the team, they like to go in a campground. It's, you know, different little things like that, you know, a different type of experience playing on a team. And it's one of those things that you can pick up. You can always come back if you don't love it, you know, because it's little things like I say, you're not spending an arm and a leg just to go out and try it.
0: Exactly.
1: You know, like, so.
0: Yeah, mm-hmm. You don't have a closet full of equipment.
1: That's it.
0: Now
1: you know,
0: to resell.
1: Exactly. That's a big, big thing, unfortunately, right?
0: Yeah.
1: So it ends up in, you know, resale shops and all that. You know, you're playing hockey and then you're like, second thought, I don't want to do this. You know, you need a pair of runners, a stick, and a helmet. You don't even need gloves to really try this game. So what I do is I run a lacrosse camp for all ages.
0: Yeah.
1: Right. And what it is obviously, you know, players of max caliber, but also people just looking to try.
0: Mm-hmm.
1: And what we'd also like to do and what we've done is expand into the county and to try and get people to try the sport of lacrosse. Right. So what we're doing is running a camp August 4th and August 6th at Harrow Arena.
0: Okay.
1: It's going to be from 6 to 8 p.m. And it's obviously just a try. But also anybody else interested or maybe if they're well-versed, you know, just come on out, have some fun, just
0: join
1: get the
0: club.
1: Word out. Exactly. Join the club.
0: Wait, it's a community. I love that.
1: Yes, absolutely.
0: And so how can they find that too? Like, is it pre-register or is it show up?
1: There, you can pre-register.
0: Okay.
1: Obviously, you can show up, obviously, but I think to pre-register is probably best just
0: for
1: to
0: sure.
1: ensure insurance and little
0: and
1: things
0: so
1: like
0: you
1: that.
0: Know.
1: It's all, all checked out just to prepare properly, I would say. So it's all over Instagram.
0: Okay, great.
1: You know, if you look on mine.
0: And your Instagram is?
1: Is at trevor.learn.
0: Okay.
1: And super easy. And Max has it reposted on his Instagram as well. There's a couple different ways to access it. You can send me a direct message myself.
0: Okay.
1: You could also message the 509 Lacrosse Club Instagram account.
0: Okay.
1: Which is ran by myself.
0: Yeah, that's probably the easiest. 519 Lacrosse
1: Absolutely.
0: Club.
1: Yeah.
0: And you like told me recently you took the elite out of that, which it also makes it more accessible. Absolutely. Like it's another level of accessibility and taking the intimidation out of it.
1: It's a big thing. I realized that for sure I had a ton of elite players, which is great. We'll say Max, for example, and a lot of his, you know, teammates he grew up playing with, high-end players, which is cool.
0: Mm-hmm.
1: But then I think what sold was like, okay, if high-end players go here, awesome. But like, I want my kid that just started to learn as well. So I'm like, okay, it's a lot more broad. It's a lot more inclusive.
0: Yep.
1: It's not necessarily just for the elite players, even though we still touch on that.
0: Well, it's equality, right? Because you're going to have guys like Max and his level and all of the people that want to be inspired by Max and exactly. What he can do. Like that's, I think it's great. Even in my yoga studio, people are intimidated. They're like, oh, I don't do yoga. I'm not that flexible. And I'm like, great. That's who I want. I don't want you to know anything. We're undoing everything. We're going to bring you in fresh. And you have a culture, right, that you're developing. And there's a huge culture inherent in lacrosse that I love on many levels that we touched on, right, Max? Like you were saying, because a lot of players will play lacrosse, hockey players will play lacrosse to get tough. But we went a little deeper. And you want to just talk a little bit about the history of lacrosse and how it was like it developed as a warrior game in Canada with the Indigenous, right? So like thousands of players on the field. And it was like, who could not succumb to their anger? As you're saying, it taught you that you can't just, because you're not wearing as much equipment in lacrosse, you can't go around and pound someone. So you learn that inner strength. Would you agree?
2: Yeah, 100%. Yeah. I feel like it gave me a lot of growth on just being even keeled.
0: Mm-hmm.
2: And like when somebody's hitting you, you can't just go punch them in the face, right? Again, because you'll get a penalty, right? You got to... You
0: now, hold on a sec. Don't you get a penalty in hockey, too, if you do that?
1: Yeah, you may. Yeah. You may get a just penalty, too, right? Yeah.
0: Not as bad? Okay.
2: Yeah. You get this so funny. But you can't just go back and hit them again, so you get a penalty for your team, right?
0: Yeah.
2: So you got to be level-headed, and just teaches you a lot about other things, too. Like, in life, obviously, somebody's going to piss you off at some point. You can't just go and attack them. You just got to be able to take it and just move forward. So
0: exactly.
2: It helped me a lot with that.
0: Yeah. And I noticed when my son plays hockey, like they can be doing really well. And when those penalties, so it's a huge lesson in life, really. Like don't react, just be smooth. We're saying the peaceful warriors.
1: That
0: right?
1: is the truth. Exactly. Yes.
0: It connect to your Zen, your inner Zen on the field. And it sounds like lacrosse does it, but it's so great across the board. I think, I don't know what you would want to leave for advice with the young kids, Max, on their journey in this sport. Like what you love the most?
2: I'd say the thing I love the most about lacrosse is you only really just keep getting better. I think the thing about hockey is you come back to hockey and you're a little bit rusty after you come back after a couple months. But with lacrosse, like every single time you pick up your stick, it's just basically right back where you left off. And with age, you just continue to get better with your stick and all that. So just advice I'd give for young players is if you want to be great, just keep playing as much as you can and just don't give up on the process because every single day is a step towards what you want to be. So just keep working hard and everything will come to you.
0: Well, yeah, because just one more thing here, you're playing all year round now, correct? Mm-hmm. And you're headed to Rutgers.
2: Yes.
0: That's exciting. You're pretty excited about that, right?
2: Yeah,
0: from
2: for sure.
0: Vermont.
2: Mm-hmm.
0: So you're, okay, refresh, help me out here, Trevor.
1: Oh, yeah.
0: Max, what level we're at now?
1: So Division 1.
0: Division 1.
1: Both Division 1. So Vermont was Division 1, and he was entered the transfer portal in the summertime. So basically anticipated to play for Rutgers this coming year.
0: Yeah.
1: He did fantastic at Vermont, and this was just a stepping stone for him in general. He had quite a few teams that were interested. Once you enter that transfer portal, you know, you're getting pulled so many different ways.
0: Yeah, you got to travel all over to visit these schools. So how many letters did you get?
2: Yeah, a good amount.
0: Yeah. It's going to be modest now. See, that's the peaceful warrior, that humility that it develops.
2: Yeah,
0: for sure. A fair amount, but you had a good time. You traveled, let's just say you traveled the country, the United States. Yeah. So it's Division 1, which is top level.
1: Top level, yeah.
0: And then from here, Max, you're hoping to go pro.
2: Yes, that's the plan.
0: That's great. And what's that involve? What's some?
1: There's pro box and pro field. So the NLL is the indoor game.
0: Okay.
1: And the PLL is the outdoor game.
0: Okay.
1: Two different styles of play, both lacrosse.
0: Okay.
1: Now, where Max plays field lacrosse at school, which would be professionally would be the PLL.
0: Okay.
1: It's a growing league. It's expanding all through the states. It's actually
0: so it's growing in the states because it's not as big in the states, is it? Or is it bigger in the states than in Canada right
1: now? That game, the field lacrosse game, is bigger in the states.
0: Oh, okay.
1: Box lacrosse, I would say, is growing in the states, but it is very concentrated here. It's the game we love to play. Now, his box across skills transfer to field very well. And so a lot of teams in the States really love the Canadian style of play, yeah. right? So, and that's why these teams were very interested in Max, obviously because he did well at Vermont, but
0: yeah.
1: they see his level of play. He plays for the Kitchener Junior A team in Canada.
0: Okay.
1: So he's playing there currently right now, okay. and his team is projected to do very well this year. So they see he's sitting at the top of the top five in points yep. of the entire league. They're like, okay,
0: nice. Let's
1: test the waters here. And so that's why all these teams are interested in him. Rutgers got him, which is great.
0: And so from mm-hmm. Rutgers, where would you go for pro? Like, where is other? Is that pro?
1: That is mm-hmm. one step before. So it's okay. this PLL league.
0: Okay. And so what are those teams called? Are they just... Are they in different areas with different names or?
1: They are. They're currently okay. trying to figure that out.
0: Okay.
1: You know, but they just realized, okay, so there's different areas like New York and okay. stuff like that, okay. right? In California. Gotcha.
0: And is this like a lucrative career? This is like a good, nice
2: Yeah, for sure.
0: deal?
1: It's solid. You have to play all year round.
0: Yep.
1: So he'll do that and then he'll play box across in the NLL in the winter.
0: Yep.
1: Ideally, in a perfect world, you mm-hmm. know, you're going to have a career playing lacrosse.
0: And you're getting your education right now. So mm-hmm. like it's just fabulous. It's wonderful. Exactly.
1: You're checking all the boxes. Yep. So that way, you know, once that time comes where you feel like you want to retire from lacrosse, you don't actually have to leave the game behind.
0: Yeah.
1: You can now be a coach or a mentor for the next generation. You know, you have your education from this high-end university to be able to apply that anywhere you feel is necessary. And I think that's the big picture,
0: yeah.
1: right? Is obviously you're doing something you love, but you're also getting your education. It's paid a win-win. For, you know, they're mm-hmm. checking so many boxes, so yeah. many win-win scenarios here. So the thing is a lot of people don't realize, just coming from a small place like Windsor, that the opportunities are there.

0: and reach out and become a part of that. Because absolutely. I think it's a wonderful culture for these kids with hockey or aside from or any other sport. I think it really merges well and closes that gap. So it was great to have you on the show, Max and Trevor. I think we gave all of our listeners a good pathway to find you.
1: Absolutely. I believe so.
0: That's great.
1: This was awesome. Thank you so much.
0: We love having you on, and we'll be following you, Max, in your wonderful career. Yes, you're listening to 107.9 FM The Berg. This is Fitness Friday. I'm your host, Meg Boshin. If you missed the show today, you can tune in to the replay at 4:30. Thank you very much, and have a wonderful weekend.

0: What's up? Alien here. You know, from space. And... Whoa, I'm loving people's reactions to the news that Lotto Max now has more chances to win, with 15 new prizes of $100,000 on the next draw. Wow. See? She also can't believe that the next jackpot is $15 million. But it's real! Believe it!
1: Oh, alien!
0: Way ahead of you, buddy. Already bought my ticket.
2: More prizes, more chances. Believe it. Lotto Max.

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1: I'm Barbara Brooks with 107 News, brought to you by the Hearing and Dizziness Clinic. Smoke from wildfires burning in northwestern Ontario has been quite visible after drifting into Windsor Essex on Wednesday, prompting an orange warning for air quality and causing closures and cancellation of outdoor activities. Health officials are warning people that even if the sky begins to look clear, fine particles in the air can still be harmful, especially for children, seniors, people with heart or lung conditions, and anyone working outdoors. They're recommending to limit time outside, keep windows closed if possible, and use a HEPA air purifier indoors. This poor air quality is expected to continue at least through today. If you're going to a festival or community event in Amherstburg, leave your own boozy drinks at home. This week, Council voted unanimously to opt out of Ontario's new Bring Your Own Alcohol program, saying it's simply not worth the added safety and liability concerns. The town will stick with the current rules, where organizers need a special occasion permit to serve alcohol. Essex, Leamington, and Chatham-Kent have also made the same decision. One of LaSalle's parks is getting a new name. Council voted unanimously to rename Sandwich West Park D'Amour Park, recognizing the family's role in developing the surrounding area, including the shops at Heritage Plaza and nearby housing. Mayor Crystal Meloche says the timing makes sense. With park upgrades planned for this fall, the change will come at a minimal cost. In sports, the Tigers are in California for three games against the Angels, while the Blue Jays are playing a homestand against the White Sox this weekend. And in the FIFA World Cup, it wraps up this weekend. France will play England tomorrow for third place. Then on Sunday, it's Spain versus Argentina in the final. Amherstburg weather. An orange warning for hazardous air quality continues until this wildfire smoke leaves the area. There's also a chance of a stray shower or thunderstorm today and tonight. High of 31 will feel like 34. The low tonight is 24. Cloudy tomorrow with a chance of showers or thunderstorms and a high of 30. 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
1: This is Marcus Passeri of 107.9 The Berg with your weekend lineup. Open air weekends are in full swing. Many great local vendors will be set up Friday night for the night market from 5 to 9 p.m. Bagpipes in the Berg will be marching through town come 7 p.m. Guided historical tours happen at 2 p.m. on Saturdays and Sundays with yoga in Navy Yard Park Sunday mornings at 10 a.m. Downtown Amherstburg sure is a happening place during summer weekends. Also running all weekend long is the Amherstburg Poutine Fest down at the Fort Family Fun Center. I know what you may be thinking, but yes, it is still happening at the Fort, so be there and treat yourself to some delicious mouth-watering goodness. I mean, it's basically our national dish. There will also be live entertainment, plenty of games, and good old-fashioned family festival fun to be had. That'll be Thursday through Saturday, 11 a.m. to 9 p.m., and Sunday, 11 a.m. to 6 p.m. Saturday, July 18th brings the Walkerville Art Walk from 11 a.m. to 10 p.m. Head on out to Walkerville to check out all the local art they'll have on display and explore local craft vendors, artisans, and small businesses while a select lineup of local bands serenade your ears with live music. It's going to be a great time. That'll be on Wyandotte Street East from Lincoln Road to Devonshire Road. Then at 4 p.m. on Saturdays, the LaSalle Event Center at 970 Front Road will be hosting their Dark Skies and Fireflies Night Market. There will be 40-plus vendors set up at this event, live entertainment from a number of local artists, trivia, line dancing, photo contests, eating contest, the works. A winning combination for a Saturday evening that's 4 to 10 p.m. at the LaSalle Event Center. And Sunday, July 19th, if the kids are already saying I'm bored this summer, consider checking out this weekend's story time at 11 a.m. at the River Bookshop. Guest reader Debbie Ridpath will be reading selections from the I'm Bored series by Michael Ian Black. That's Sunday at 11 a.m. sharp. Also happening this Sunday from 2 to 4 p.m. is the closing reception for Bobby Wagner's Looking in the Rearview Mirror exhibit down at the Gibson Gallery, so take advantage of this last chance to check out her award-winning impressionist style. Again, that's 2 to 4 p.m. For events, details, and latest information, head to our website at ckbg.ca and check out our community calendar. This has been Marcus Passeri with your weekend lineup. 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

presenting In Memoriam, brought to you by CKBG Cares, James DeShane. Passed peacefully July 12th at the age of 88. Loving father of Tina DeShane, he was the much-loved grandpa of Chastity LaFave, Michael LaFave, Tia Ruzick, and treasured great-grandpa of Chance Harness, Robin Elizabeth, and Dakota Harness, Xander LaFave, Preston LaFave, and Coco LaFave. He was the dear brother of Bobby DeShane and is predeceased by 11 siblings. James will be lovingly remembered by many nieces, nephews, and cousins. Special thanks goes out to James's nephew, Don Martell, who helped care for him over the recent months. James retired from Kelsey Hayes after 20 years of service. He enjoyed playing pool and having a few beers with his friends at the Windsor Sportsman's Club. He was always willing to help anyone in need. He loved his daughter dearly and often spent time with her at her home. If you so desire, donations to Diabetes Canada would be appreciated by the family. Private family moments were shared, and a private burial will take place at a later date. This has been In Memoriam, brought to you by CKBG.

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1: I'm Barbara Brooks with 107 News, brought to you by the Hearing and Dizziness Clinic. One of LaSalle's parks is getting a new name. Council voted unanimously to rename Sandwich West Park D'Amore Park, recognizing the family's role in developing the surrounding area, including the shops at Heritage Plaza and nearby housing. Mayor Crystal Meloche says the timing makes sense. With park upgrades planned for this fall, the change will come at a minimal cost. Smoke from wildfires burning in northwestern Ontario has been quite visible after drifting into Windsor, Essex on Wednesday, prompting an orange warning for air quality and causing closures and cancellations of outdoor activities. Health officials are warning people that even if the sky begins to look clear, the fine particles in the air can still be harmful, especially for children, seniors, people with heart or lung conditions, and anyone working outdoors. They're recommending to limit time outside, keep windows closed if possible, and use a HEPA air purifier indoors. The poor air quality is expected to continue at least through today. If you're looking for something to do this weekend, Summer Theater is back in Colchester. The Inspired Acting Lab is presenting Tally's Folly at Christ Anglican Church through July 26th, with proceeds supporting Heritage Colchester's efforts to restore the historic Colchester Schoolhouse. The 90-minute romantic comedy drama tells the story of two unlikely people finding love and hope, and each performance wraps up with a chance for the audience to chat with the cast and director. There's evening and Sunday afternoon shows scheduled this weekend and next. In sports, the FIFA World Cup wraps up this weekend. France plays England tomorrow for third place, and then on Sunday it's Spain versus Argentina in the final. The Blue Jays are playing a homestand against the White Sox this weekend starting tonight, and the Tigers are in California for three games against the Angels. Amherstburg weather, an orange warning for hazardous air quality continues until the wildfire smoke is blown out of the area. There's also a chance of a stray shower or thunderstorm today and tonight. High of 31 will feel like 34. The low tonight will be 24. Cloudy tomorrow with a chance of showers or thunderstorms and a high of 30. 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I'm Barbara Brooks for The Berg.

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Open air weekends are in full swing. Many great local vendors will be set up Friday night for the night market from 5 to 9 p.m. Bagpipes in the Berg will be marching through town come 7 p.m. Guided historical tours happen at 2 p.m. on Saturdays and Sundays with yoga in Navy Yard Park Sunday mornings at 10 a.m. Downtown Amherstburg sure is a happening place during summer weekends. Also running all weekend long is the Amherstburg Poutine Fest down at the Fort Family Fun Center. I know what you may be thinking, but yes, it is still happening at the Fort, so be there and treat yourself to some delicious mouth-watering goodness. I mean, it's basically our national dish. There will also be live entertainment, plenty of games, and good old-fashioned family festival fun to be had. That'll be Thursday through Saturday, 11 a.m. to 9 p.m., and Sunday, 11 a.m. to 6 p.m. Saturday, July 18th brings the Walkerville Art Walk from 11 a.m. to 10 p.m. Head on out to Walkerville to check out all the local art they'll have on display and explore local craft vendors, artisans, and small businesses while a select lineup of local bands serenade your ears with live music. It's going to be a great time. That'll be on Wyandotte Street East from Lincoln Road to Devonshire Road. Then at 4 p.m. on Saturdays, the LaSalle Event Center at 970 Front Road will be hosting their Dark Skies and Fireflies Night Market. There will be 40-plus vendors set up at this event, live entertainment from a number of local artists, trivia, line dancing, photo contests, eating contests, the works. A winning combination for a Saturday evening that's 4 to 10 p.m. at the LaSalle Event Center. And Sunday, July 19th, if the kids are already saying, I'm bored this summer, consider checking out this weekend's story time at 11 a.m. at the River Bookshop. Guest reader Debbie Ridpath will be reading selections from the I'm Bored series by Michael Ian Black. That's Sunday at 11 a.m. sharp. Also happening this Sunday from 2 to 4 p.m. is the closing reception for Bobby Wagner's Looking in the Rearview Mirror exhibit down at the Gibson Gallery, so take advantage of this last chance to check out her award-winning impressionist style. Again, that's 2 to 4 p.m. For events, details, and latest information, head to our website at ckbg.ca and check out our community calendar. This has been Marcus Passeri with your weekend lineup. Stay cool, Amherstburg.

107.9 FM. It's the legend, everybody. We still got the smog advisory out there. It's not the greatest air to breathe, so that means everything Amherstburg outdoors has been canceled for today. They'll see how the air is doing tomorrow, and then they'll decide if they're going to have open air events and anything else outside. It's pretty crazy. You know, yesterday I started to think, man, it's like living on Mars. You're in a space station and you can't go outside because it's just poisonous, basically. Feels like we're in outer space right now. Never experienced anything like this in my life. Well, we got a great show for you today. There's a couple of local events to chat to you about and, of course, play great music like this from Everlast. 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

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The World Cup final is on Sunday. Wasn't the two countries that I wanted to make it, but it's still going to be a pretty interesting game, and I have Argentina winning it 2-1. I really hope I'm wrong about that. I hope Spain ends up winning. I just can't see Argentina losing it, especially with the officiating calls that they've had go their way this tournament. A lot of people are excited for Saturday's third place game between France and England. I probably won't watch much of that game if I'm being honest, but still pretty cool. Third place is something to be very proud of. The thing that sucks for me is that the World Cup is every 4 years. That's why it's such a hard trophy to win. It's considered the most prestigious trophy in all of the world. I'm an advocate myself. Try and get it down to maybe every 3 years. That's been proposed by a former footballing manager, legend Arsene Wenger. He wants to see that. I agree. You know, that way these guys that are some of the greatest players of all time, they have a better chance sooner in their prime to try and win it. France takes on England tomorrow at 5 o'clock, and then the World Cup final is Sunday at 3 o'clock between Spain and Argentina.

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The Goo Goo Dolls cover and Give a Little Bit, originally done by Supertramp. 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Alrighty, folks, we got some more great music for you to close out this hour. 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
1: 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If you're going to a festival or community event in Amherstburg, leave your own boozy drinks at home. This week, Council voted unanimously to opt out of Ontario's new Bring Your Own Alcohol program, saying it's simply not worth the added safety and liability concerns. The town will stick with the current rules, where organizers need a special occasion permit to serve alcohol. Essex, Leamington, and Chatham-Kent have also made the same decision. A giant rubber duck turned heads on Windsor's riverfront this week as Jeep Canada celebrated its 85th anniversary. The 40-foot duck drew plenty of visitors, but the talk quickly shifted to the Gordie Howe International Bridge, which is set to open to traffic on July 27th, while the pedestrian and cycling path will open August 5th. Summer theater is back this weekend in Colchester. The Inspired Acting Lab is presenting Tally's Folly at Christ Anglican Church through July 26th, with proceeds supporting Heritage Colchester's efforts to restore the historic Colchester Schoolhouse. The 90-minute romantic comedy drama tells the story of two unlikely people finding love and hope, and each performance wraps up with a chance for the audience to chat with the cast and director. There's evening and Sunday afternoon shows scheduled this weekend and next. In sports, the Blue Jays are playing a homestand against the White Sox this weekend, starting tonight, while the Tigers are in California for three games against the Angels. And the FIFA World Cup wraps up this weekend. France plays England tomorrow for third place. On Sunday, it's Spain versus Argentina in the final. Amherstburg weather. An orange warning for hazardous air quality continues until the wildfire smoke is blown out of the area. There's also a chance of a stray shower or thunderstorm today and tonight. A high of 31 will feel like 34. The low tonight will be 24. Cloudy tomorrow with a chance of showers or thunderstorms and a high of 30. 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I'm Barbara Brooks for The Burg.

It's Legend here on 107.9 FM. How's it going, folks? We are at the top of the 1 o'clock hour, so that means that it is time to give you the first piece of On This Day in History for July 17th. Let's go on a trip back to the year 1917. What happened was the British royal family changed their surname to Windsor. The change was made by King George V, whose previous name was German Saxe Coburg. That is your historic first piece of On This Day in History for July 17th here on the Berg. Have a couple of local events and some stories to talk to you about in a little. Until then, we got some more great music for you. Here's Mr. Big to be with you on the Berg.

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1: What's up? Alien here. You know, from space. And, whoa, I'm loving people's reactions to the news that Lotto Max now has more chances to win, with up to 90 new prizes of $100,000. See? She also can't believe there's millions more to win every single draw. But it's real. 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

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That was Counting Crows, Hanging Around. Now, gonna play a song. I love this song. Gets me pumped up. If you're a Toronto Maple Leafs fan, you have definitely heard this song before because the Leafs will take the ice in the third period to this song. It's Sloan with Money City Maniacs on the Berg.

Hey, it's the Legend here on Amherstburg's 107.9 FM. Okay, folks, I'm really excited. It was just announced, my favorite soccer player ever, Zinedine Zidane. You may remember him from the 2006 World Cup final. It blew up. He headbutted Italy's Marco Materazzi in the chest. Anybody remember that clip? He is France's new head coach. It's a homecoming. Definitely France's best ever player. Love the guy. Like I said, he's my favorite player ever. One of the big reasons why I even got into soccer was because of him. Best midfielder ever, in my opinion. A lot of people share that. It's great. He's a terrific coach as well. He's won three Champions Leagues with Real Madrid. Now he's trying to win the big one. I'm looking forward to the Euros 2028 and, of course, World Cup 2030.

Legend here on Amherstburg's 107.9 FM. A very special shout out to our Legion. Today marks the 100th anniversary of the Royal Canadian Legion and a century of standing with veterans, strengthening communities, and honoring the memory of those who served. Amherstburg is very fortunate to have Royal Canadian Legion Fort Malden Branch 157 as an active and vibrant organization in our town, and I know that's where I'm going to be tonight with this smog, be there for some karaoke and celebrating. Thank you to all that the Legion does. You

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Alrighty, folks, we got some great music for you to close out this hour. We'll hear something from Don Henley and Jane's Addiction, but first, it's 5440 with Ocean Pearl on the Berg.

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1: I'm Barbara Brooks with 107 News, brought to you by the Hearing and Dizziness Clinic. Smoke from wildfires burning in northwestern Ontario has been quite visible after drifting into Windsor, Essex on Wednesday, prompting an orange warning for air quality and causing closures and cancellation of outdoor activities. Health officials are warning people that even if the sky begins to look clear, fine particles in the air can still be harmful, especially for children, seniors, people with heart or lung conditions, and anyone working outdoors. They're recommending to limit time outside, keep windows closed if possible, and use a HEPA air purifier indoors. This poor air quality is expected to continue at least through today. If you're going to a festival or community event in Amherstburg, leave your own boozy drinks at home. This week, council voted unanimously to opt out of Ontario's new Bring Your Own Alcohol program, saying it's simply not worth the added safety and liability concerns. The town will stick with the current rules, where organizers need a special occasion permit to serve alcohol. Essex, Leamington, and Chatham-Kent have also made the same decision. One of LaSalle's parks is getting a new name. Council voted unanimously to rename Sandwich West Park D'Amore Park, recognizing the family's role in developing the surrounding area, including the shops at Heritage Plaza and nearby housing. Mayor Crystal Meloche says the timing makes sense. With park upgrades planned for this fall, the change will come at a minimal cost. In sports, the Tigers are in California for three games against the Angels, while the Blue Jays are playing a homestand against the White Sox this weekend. And in the FIFA World Cup, it wraps up this weekend. France will play England tomorrow for third place. Then on Sunday, it's Spain versus Argentina in the final. Amherstburg weather. An orange warning for hazardous air quality continues until this wildfire smoke leaves the area. There's also a chance of a stray shower or thunderstorm today and tonight. High of 31 will feel like 34. The low tonight is 24. Cloudy tomorrow with a chance of showers or thunderstorms and a high of 30. 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I'm Barbara Brooks for The Berg.

107.9 FM. It's the Legend here, folks. We are at the top of the 2 o'clock hour, and that means that it is time to give you the second piece of On This Day in History for July 17th. Let's go on a trip back to the year 1955. Disneyland. Everybody loves Disneyland. It opened on this day. The $17 million theme park was built on 160 acres of former orange groves in Anaheim, California. Today, Disneyland hosts more than 18 million visitors a year who spend close to $3 billion. Woohoo! Wow. So that is your exciting second piece of On This Day in History here on the Berg. I've never been to Disneyland. I don't know if I will. Kind of not my thing, but I love that people love it. I will be back shortly to talk to you about our contest and a couple more local events. Till then, we got some more great music for you. Here is Edwin with Alive.

It's the Legend here on Amherstburg's 107.9 FM. So this Thursday, the Kingsville Pro Rodeo kicks off, and I am so excited for this. It's running from Thursday until Sunday. I'm definitely going to be there on Friday, and I cannot wait for it. We are giving away 3 pairs of tickets. Folks, that's $100 value for each pair of tickets. It's insane. If you want to have a chance to win a pair of these tickets, all you have to do is go to our website, ckbg.ca, and you click on contests and fill out the entry form. Now, the best thing about this is you get to choose whichever day you would like to go, Thursday, Friday, Saturday, or Sunday. One winner is going to be announced on the morning show this Wednesday, July 22nd, between 6 and 10 a.m. And the second winner is going to be announced during the Midday Music and More show between 12:30 and 3:30 p.m. Also, a bonus draw will take place through our socials, and that's also going to be announced on Wednesday, July 22nd. The contest ends July 21st. Get those entries in, folks. Good luck, everybody.

Hey, it's a legend here on Amherstburg's 107.9 FM. I just wanted to remind everybody that every Amherstburg event that's outdoors today is canceled. They don't want anybody outside breathing in this smog. They will go by reports for tomorrow to see if everything is good and open air can run again tomorrow. But until then, just have to brave this smog. Only go outside when you have to and wear a mask if you have one.

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There's not too much information yet about how much damage has been done, but there was a strong earthquake that struck the southern Mexican Pacific coast on Friday, right on the border with Guatemala, and it was felt from

0: Some Alice in Chains Got Me Wrong on Amherstburg's 107.9 FM. Alrighty, folks, we got a little less than 10 minutes now until we get you to your top of the hour news with Barbara Brooks. We will hear some Huey Lewis in the news and the Tragically Hip right after this. Don't touch that dial.
1: What's up? Alien here. You know, from space. And... Whoa, I'm loving people's reactions to the news that Lotto Max now has more chances to win, with up to 90 new prizes of $100,000. See? She also can't believe there's millions more to win every single draw. But it's real. 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
2: Ah, alien!
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1: I'm Barbara Brooks with 107 News, brought to you by the Hearing and Dizziness Clinic. One of LaSalle's parks is getting a new name. Council voted unanimously to rename Sandwich West Park D'Amore Park, recognizing the family's role in developing the surrounding area, including the shops at Heritage Plaza and nearby housing. Mayor Crystal Meloche says the timing makes sense. With park upgrades planned for this fall, the change will come at a minimal cost. Smoke from wildfires burning in northwestern Ontario has been quite visible after drifting into Windsor, Essex on Wednesday, prompting an orange warning for air quality and causing closures and cancellations of outdoor activities. Health officials are warning people that even if the sky begins to look clear, the fine particles in the air can still be harmful, especially for children, seniors, people with heart or lung conditions, and anyone working outdoors. They're recommending to limit time outside, keep windows closed if possible, and use a HEPA air purifier indoors. The poor air quality is expected to continue at least through today. If you're looking for something to do this weekend, Summer Theater is back in Colchester. The Inspired Acting Lab is presenting Tally's Folly at Christ Anglican Church through July 26th, with proceeds supporting Heritage Colchester's efforts to restore the historic Colchester Schoolhouse. The 90-minute romantic comedy drama tells the story of two unlikely people finding love and hope, and each performance wraps up with a chance for the audience to chat with the cast and director. There's evening and Sunday afternoon shows scheduled this weekend and next. In sports, the FIFA World Cup wraps up this weekend. France plays England tomorrow for third place, and then on Sunday it's Spain versus Argentina in the final. The Blue Jays are playing a homestand against the White Sox this weekend starting tonight, and the Tigers are in California for three games against the Angels. Amherstburg weather, an orange warning for hazardous air quality continues until the wildfire smoke is blown out of the area. There's also a chance of a stray shower or thunderstorm today and tonight. High of 31 will feel like 34. The low tonight will be 24. Cloudy tomorrow with a chance of showers or thunderstorms and a high of 30. 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I'm Barbara Brooks for The Berg.

107.9 FM. It's the Legend here live in the studio. We are at the top of the 3 o'clock hour, folks, so that means that it is time to give you the third piece of On This Day in History for July 17th. Let's go on a trip back to the year 1989. Paul McCartney released the single This One from his album Flowers in the Dirt. Pretty big day for Sir Paul. That was your third piece of On This Day in History here on the Berg. Now, still have one more piece of On This Day in History for you, and then I will be telling you what today's national day is. Until then, let's get you back to some great music. Here is Silverstein, The Afterglow on the Berg.

0: It's Legend here on Amherstburg's 107.9 FM. I have your final piece of On This Day in History for July 17th. Let's go back to the year 1995. Bill Gates was announced as the richest man in the world by Forbes magazine. His net worth was $14.8 billion on this day. Today is National World Emoji Day. I think my favorite one is the emoji laughing. That is going to do it for On This Day in History, July 17th, here on The Berg.
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It's the Legend here, folks. It is time for me to say goodbye to you for today and this week. I've had such a great time chatting to you. I will be back in on Monday, 12:30 until 3:30. Until then, folks, stay indoors. Have a safe, fun weekend doing stuff inside. Take care.

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1: I'm Barbara Brooks with 107 News, brought to you by the Hearing and Dizziness Clinic. If you're going to a festival or community event in Amherstburg, leave your own boozy drinks at home. This week, Council voted unanimously to opt out of Ontario's new Bring Your Own Alcohol program, saying it's simply not worth the added safety and liability concerns. The town will stick with the current rules, where organizers need a special occasion permit to serve alcohol. Essex, Leamington, and Chatham-Kent have also made the same decision. A giant rubber duck turned heads on Windsor's riverfront this week as Jeep Canada celebrated its 85th anniversary. The 40-foot duck drew plenty of visitors, but the talk quickly shifted to the Gordie Howe International Bridge, which is set to open to traffic on July 27th, while the pedestrian and cycling path will open August 5th. Summer Theatre is back this weekend in Colchester. The Inspired Acting Lab is presenting Tally's Folly at Christ Anglican Church through July 26th, with proceeds supporting Heritage Colchester's efforts to restore the historic Colchester Schoolhouse. The 90-minute romantic comedy drama tells the story of two unlikely people finding love and hope, and each performance wraps up with a chance for the audience to chat with the cast and director. There's evening and Sunday afternoon shows scheduled this weekend and next. In sports, the Blue Jays are playing a homestand against the White Sox this weekend starting tonight, while the Tigers are in California for three games against the Angels. And the FIFA World Cup wraps up this weekend. France plays England tomorrow for third place. On Sunday, it's Spain versus Argentina in the final. Amherstburg weather. An orange warning for hazardous air quality continues until the wildfire smoke is blown out of the area. There's also a chance of a stray shower or thunderstorm today and tonight. A high of 31 will feel like 34. The low tonight will be 24. Cloudy tomorrow with a chance of showers or thunderstorms and a high of 30. 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I'm Barbara Brooks for The Berg.

This is Marcus Passeri of 107.9 The Berg with your weekend lineup. Running all weekend long is the Amherstburg Poutine Fest down at the Fort Family Fun Center. I know what you may be thinking, but yes, it is still happening at the Fort, so be there and treat yourself to some delicious mouth-watering goodness. I mean, it's basically our national dish. There will also be live entertainment, plenty of games, and good old-fashioned family festival fun to be had. That'll be Thursday through Saturday, 11 a.m. to 9 p.m., and Sunday, 11 a.m. to 6 p.m. Saturday, July 18th brings the Walkerville Art Walk from 11 a.m. to 10 p.m. Head on out to Walkerville to check out all the local art they'll have on display and explore local craft vendors, artisans, and small businesses while a select lineup of local bands serenade your ears with live music. It's going to be a great time. That'll be on Wyandotte Street East from Lincoln Road to Devonshire Road. Then at 4 p.m. on Saturdays, the LaSalle Event Center at 970 Front Road will be hosting their Dark Skies and Fireflies Night Market. There will be 40-plus vendors set up at this event, live entertainment from a number of local artists, trivia, line dancing, photo contests, eating contest, the works. A winning combination for a Saturday evening that's 4 to 10 p.m. at the LaSalle Event Center. And Sunday, July 19th, if the kids are already saying I'm bored this summer, consider checking out this weekend's story time at 11 a.m. at the River Bookshop. Guest reader Debbie Ridpath will be reading selections from the I'm Bored series by Michael Ian Black. That's Sunday at 11 a.m. sharp. Also happening this Sunday from 2 to 4 p.m. is the closing reception for Bobby Wagner's Looking in the Rearview Mirror exhibit down at the Gibson Gallery, so take advantage of this last chance to check out her award-winning impressionist style. Again, that's 2 to 4 p.m. For events, details, and latest information, head to our website at ckbg.ca and check out our community calendar. This has been Marcus Passeri with your weekend lineup. Stay cool, Amherstburg.

0: You're listening to 107.9 FM The Berg. This is Fitness Friday, and I'm your host, Meg Boshin. Today, I have some very special ladies in the studio with me. I have Sherry McCurdy.
1: Hello.
0: And Neely.
2: Hello, hello.
0: How are you?
3: I'm good, thank you.
0: Good, mother and daughter.
1: Yes.
0: Now, this is North Star Cheer.
1: Yes.
0: And I have to admit, I knew nothing about what this industry is about. And you enlightened me over at the bakery. We met beforehand.
1: Exactly.
0: And all I can say is, wow.
1: Yes.
0: Like, I'm amazed. And I'm super excited for our listeners to hear all about North Star Cheer and the whole industry.
1: Yeah, well, cheerleading is one of the fastest growing sports for youth and some adults over in Europe. It's a big thing with 20 and 30 year olds. It's the fastest growing sport, and it's a co-ed sport. So it is an all-inclusive sport that anybody can do at any level that they are at, and they're going to have a good time. They're going to learn how to control their bodies. They're going to learn teamwork. They're going to learn cooperation. And all the time, they're going to be getting fit.
0: Wow.
1: Very fit.
0: So it's very multifaceted.
1: It is.
0: Because that's the reason I was telling you guys I own a yoga studio.
1: Mm-hmm.
0: And that's what I love about yoga. It's multi-level fitness. We call it like mind fitness, body fitness, emotional fitness,
1: exactly.
0: Right? And even like some spiritual fitness, because what is cheer all about? It's about spirit.
1: It is.
0: Right?
1: It is. Yes.
0: So that's amazing. So Sherry, we're going to go back to when you started this business. And how long ago was that?
1: 21 years ago. This is our 21st season.
0: Wow.
1: Okay. That we're embarking on.
0: Okay. So I'm a business owner. You're a business owner. Let's talk about the beginning. Because we know what that's like.
1: Yes. At the beginning, like it was tough, but I had a following already because I've been a gymnastics coach.
0: Okay.
1: So kids were willing to come out and give it a try.
0: Good.
1: And they gave it a try. But, you know, I couldn't have been able to do any of this without the help of my sister, Linda.
0: Okay.
1: She's been my savior since we were kids. She's a big sister.
0: Aww.
1: The big sister who takes care of me. So she's basically the lifeblood of the business, and I'm the head coach. But she was an athlete all of her life, too. She was a Canadian champion high jumper.
0: Wow.
1: And she's a member of the Essex County Board
0: Hall of Fame.
1: That's it. She's in there. My brother's in there, too, but that's a different story.
0: Very
1: and
0: athletic
1: she
0: family.
1: Has, she's a defense lawyer by day and a cheerleading business runner and coach at night.
0: Wow.
1: She put everything that she has into helping me do this business. And we've had a ball.
0: Well, that's
1: I mean,
0: great.
1: Traveling, meeting people, going to coaches' conferences and stuff together. I really enjoy working with my sister.
0: Well, you would have to because 21 years later,
1: yes.
0: You said, yeah. And it's great to have that. It's in the family.
1: That's right.
0: Creating that family experience.
1: Yeah, exactly.
0: For all of your students and
1: all the coaches, of course,
0: yes.
1: You know, our family.
0: Well, yes.
1: We adopt most of them. They're not. So.
0: Yeah, well, the culture comes from the top.
1: Exactly.
0: So I love the dynamic nature of everything you're doing.
1: Yeah. If you need a defense lawyer in this area, she's the best.
0: Awesome. Okay. Yeah. I don't know. You want to give her a shout out, Linda?
1: That's right. Linda McCurdy.
0: Sweet.
1: Yes.
0: Wonderful. Yeah. Well, definitely we will. Gosh, we were all over the place. But like if we circle back, so you have your group in your businesses in Windsor.
1: Yes, it is.
0: Okay. So tell us about what's happening at North Star Cheer in Windsor.
1: Well, right now we are pushing our new program for recreational cheer.
0: Okay.
1: Because before people would come in for recreational cheer and they just have the fun and the fitness, you know. But we want them to have something where they can actually track what they're learning, what they're developing, how they're improving in the sport. And then when people get to the end of our levels, we're going to encourage them to go right into competitive because that's where the real fun is.
0: Exactly.
1: I mean, competitive cheer, you're on a team. You and your team have to bond. You have to get along with each other. You have to work together. So cooperation is a really big part of cheer. And then there's synchronization and dedication because you have to be dedicated. It's not like baseball where we have a spare we can throw in for your base part or your flying position. When we go to a competition, we can't do that. So for cheerleading, dedication is very, very, very important. And, you know, Neely, what else do you have to say about that?
3: I would have to say that I think another element that we haven't yet touched on is communication.
1: Mm-hmm.
3: Something that is really hard to teach anybody anywhere is how to properly communicate what you're trying to get across. Here in cheerleading, you're forced to talk about the specific body part, talk about how it's affecting you, and work towards a solution together. If you can't communicate with your base partner when you want to dip, you can't communicate with your base partner when you want to go get a drink. It's all about having to like force yourself to take steps out of your comfort zone and talk to the people around you. That's one thing that's really important.
1: Exactly.
0: And how important in today's world.
1: Exactly.
0: Communication.
1: Because, so many kids spend so much time on their phones. This is a time when they have to put their phones down. You have to leave it over there. Sometimes we always joke as coaches, when you give an instruction, nobody's listening. Do you want me to text it to you?
0: Yeah, exactly. But here we were, you guys were telling me about these, I don't want to call them tricks, but the moves,
1: stunts,
0: like the
1: we call them stunts and skills,
0: are incredible. Like, hello, if you are not paying attention, if you're distracted,
1: that's
0: this world is a world of distraction.
1: Focus, focus, focus.
0: So you're bringing them back in. I think that is like incredible.
1: Yes. So this is our season 21 at North Star
0: Cheer.
1: And I'm so proud. I mean, I started this from scratch. Nobody else in Windsor, nobody from here to London had a cheerleading team. There were some north of London and all that, but nobody started it here. And I just went ahead and talked to my parents and got some investors and said, let me do this, let me try.
0: And then you were telling me, let's circle back a bit, how you found cheer in your life.
1: Yes.
0: And when?
1: When I was 12. We moved for a year to Lansing, Michigan, so my mom could finish her master's degree. And while we were there, I tried out for the cheerleading team out of 250 kids at my junior high. And I made the team of 8 people.
0: Wow.
1: You know, and it wasn't based on
0: meant
1: the fact that I was a really good gymnast, because the only gymnastic skill that they asked to see was a cartwheel.
0: Okay.
1: You know, so almost everybody could do the cartwheel.
0: So I can do that. That's
1: one
0: thing. That's
1: exactly.
0: My skill level
1: so
0: right
1: it was
0: there.
1: Mainly your ability to engage the crowd and get everybody exciting there. And then I was a cheerleader here in high school at W.D. Lowe, which at the time was the best high school in town.
0: Ooh.
1: And then I went to the University of Texas, El Paso.
0: Okay.
1: They had a gymnastics team, but unfortunately it was canceled.
0: Oh, no.
1: So I got a little track scholarship for a year because I'd also run track for 10 years. But that wasn't working for me either, so I tried out for the cheer team. And that was the best thing ever. And we had a co-ed cheer team. There was only like 14 members, but we got to travel. All of Hawaii was in our conference. Okay, we got to go to Hawaii for free, and we had to stay for 5 days. So they just had to keep us there for 5 days.
0: Dang.
1: I don't know. It's just so tough. But I had such experience, such good experience as a cheerleader. And then I was a gymnastics coach for 20 years. Here in Windsor, I was the coach at Rose City, the head coach at Rose City Gymnastics for about 4 years. And then a couple years later, I decided to venture out and try something on my own. I thought about starting another gymnastics team, but I thought that the market was pretty saturated. Mm-hmm. And after going over for a year and coaching with the wonderful Beth Johnson, who's one of the best all-star cheer coaches in America, I coached with her for a year. I said, hey, I can do this too. And so I brought it back over to Canada. We were lucky enough to have my good friend Carrie Venue, who owns Windstars Gymnastics, allowed us to start our business in his location. So we thank him so much for that. But after a couple of years, we were ready to go out on our own, and that's what we did. We're now at our fourth location.
3: Yes, well, we grew to our first location, which was one of my favorites. We had a gym big enough to have 2 floors, a tumble track, and we stenciled and painted on all of our own slogans on the walls.
0: Aww.
3: So we also had a signature from the great Beth on our wall where we put
1: and
3: our first
1: we had one
3: mural.
1: From a Jovanovski, the hockey player.
0: Nice.
1: He came in and signed our wall too because 2 of his nieces were on our team for a while.
0: That's Ed Jovanovski.
1: Yes,
0: my generation.
1: So we have his signature. It's probably still there. Who knows? They might have painted over it by now. But the location that we're at now, funny enough, it's like full circle for me. Because as a gymnast, when I was young, when I was 13, when we came back from Lansing, my dad decided I had to go to Rose City Gymnastics. So that's where I went. The exact building we're in today is the exact building where I took gymnastics with Rose City Gymnastics.
0: Wow, so now is
1: with
0: this
1: Paul
0: one,
1: Rose as my coach.
0: Oh my goodness. Is this the one on Airport Road?
1: No.
0: No,
1: Yeah, this is the place they were at way before Airport Road because, you know,
0: the
1: Paul
0: original.
1: Rose started his gym in the 70s.
0: Okay, so this is where you are now.
1: Yeah,
0: so where
1: we're
0: are
1: at
0: we?
1: The same location.
0: Where
1: we
0: are telling listeners
1: near,
0: to find you?
1: We are near Central, where it's a Central Avenue exit. We're near, we're right behind where the bus depot is. So you take that North Service Road and you go back and there is a building. It's an industrial park and we're in Unit 10 and Unit 28.
3: So it's 4080 North Service Road. We've recently expanded our rec program from our original gym to a smaller unit. So we now have two locations.
1: Okay. North Star Rec Room.
3: Yes, which is really nice. I call it North Star Lights, L-I-T-E. It's really nice, though, because now that we have North Star Light, we're able to take those younger people and those groups that are still working on their skills and put them in a more comfortable environment. Because mm-hmm. I know a lot of people will come into the big gym with all the trophies and the space and the girls doing backflips and feel a little intimidated. But the best part about that is you can choose to be excited because that could be you too.
0: Sure. Yeah, you guys considered everything, I must say.
1: And we build them from scratch. So we can teach them forward rolls all the way up to double fulls. Mm-hmm. So, you know, all my kids were twisting. She used to do a nice kick full that I really liked.
3: My mom taught me all of my tumbling. Everywhere I go, I had compliments on my technique. Mm-hmm. I would get really high in the air, and I was one of the prime tumblers on my team when I was in college. So that was the best.
1: And I swear my daughter, Nina, still has the prettiest full I have ever seen in my life. It's beautiful. It's technically wonderful. So, yeah.
0: So, it's in the genes.
1: It's in the genes. I used to tumble too.
3: But it's also in the coaching.
1: And I did my last aerial cartwheel at age 55. Oh, and now that my knees are redone, maybe. You never know.
0: Yeah. Sherry's going to be out there. Okay, so the other very interesting thing you told me about is that there's a pathway for young people with this cheer for all kinds of things, especially scholarships.
1: They have off of cheer, they have developed three other sports. One is called acro tumbling. Mm-hmm. One is called stunt.
0: Okay.
1: And then the other one, I can't remember what the name is, but they're like head-to-head competitions for cheerleaders. They actually have innings. So it's like the first inning might be the tumbling. The second inning might be hand-to-hand. The third might be pyramid building and stuff like that. And it is a scholarship sport. It is wonderful to look at. If you ever get a chance on the internet, look up stunt.
0: Okay.
1: And the synchronization and the power and the tightness of these. Usually it's all girl teams. I don't think I've seen a co-ed stunt team.
0: Okay.
1: But, you know, for all-star cheer, it is totally co-ed. As a matter of fact, one of the top teams in the world, Top Gun, Miami, they have more boys on their team than they have girls.
0: Yeah.
1: And people come from all over the world to try and go to Top Gun.
0: Wow.
1: To the dismay of coaches who built. No, just kidding. Everybody wants to be Top Gun.
0: There it is. Wow. So I don't think anyone realized that.
1: Yeah.
0: And you were also telling me, Neely, that from your cheer experience, you ended up in wrestling of all things.
3: I did.
0: So,
3: I did.
0: Explain that to the listeners, because that was fascinating to me.
3: So through all of the conditioning work that you endure and that you get trained through cheerleading, it parallels perfectly into other sports. So my conditioning allowed me to be an amazing runner, allowed me to be great at basketball. But the one thing that it really allowed me to be like excel at was wrestling. Because of the mind-body awareness, because of like the proprioception it takes to be able to be gentle with somebody while you're doing these things.
0: Exactly.
3: It really allowed me to excel. I want to say that my first year I went to OFSA, and then I got some friends into it. I got my little sisters into it. And then my little sisters went and they got third place and first place at OFSA.
1: Yeah, Paloma's number one. Yeah.
3: Yes. And I think it's really about the ability to condition your body to, you know, past your limits, to be able to have the fortitude in your mind to be like, I can keep going, which is what you need in cheerleading and what you absolutely need in wrestling, as well as being able to move your limbs and understand where you are in space-time.
1: Mm-hmm.
3: So, for example, if I'm tumbling across the floor, I need to also be aware of the 32 other people that are on my team.
0: Yes.
3: So you have that same awareness when you're wrestling, because if I'm being thrown, I'm also being prepped for a reroll, or I'm being prepped to find my way to be back on top.
0: Mm-hmm. Yeah, it's just incredible. I could really imagine watching it would be so exciting.
1: It is.
3: It is.
0: Like, really.
1: I used to get, oh, yeah, yeah. Like, I feel so excited.
0: Moving, like, thrill.
1: Mm-hmm.
0: It's got

0: tracks for your routine. You'll have to go out, record what you want to say, pick the tones that you want, the beats per minute even, so that it matches the overall routine. Mm-hmm. And sometimes when you're watching the routine and listening to the music, you get just as hyped as they are.
1: Oh, yeah. I can totally imagine.
2: Especially when we get to the end and they've hit everything.
3: It's thrilling. I can truly feel the energy.
2: And you know who gets into it the most? Dads.
0: Oh, yes,
2: cheer
0: they do.
2: Dads they do. Are the best. The best.
0: You'll see glitter beards. You'll see giant cowboy hats
2: that they
0: constructed themselves with hats in them. They'll have full suits.
2: We had a team called Apollo. The dads dressed up like spacemen all the time. Walked kids out there. It was awesome.
0: It was adorable. And they were all like
2: to the moon.
0: They were like 8 to 9 year olds.
2: Yes.
0: Yes.
2: Seven to nine.
0: It's a great time.
1: Wow. That's amazing. So, okay. Everyone's going to want to find out how to get involved.
2: Mm-hmm.
1: And so where do we find you? How are we contacting?
2: We have a website.
1: Okay.
2: You could call our phone number.
1: Wow. A phone number.
2: Yes. Phone number 519-982-2135. You can reach us at our email, which is info@northstarcheer.ca. So that's info@northstarcheer.ca. And we can give you all the information that you need. Registration is really easy because we go through a registration site called Amelia.
1: Mm-hmm. Okay.
2: So they just go in, they set up an account,
1: beautiful.
2: They pick their classes.
1: Okay.
0: Mm-hmm. If you have any questions as to, you know, where you could put your child for a first timer, or if they already have some skills and you want to know where to place them, go ahead and give us a call, send us an email. We'd love to chat about that.
2: And we are looking for some skilled athletes. So if your daughter has a lot of gymnastic skills or is a wonderful dancer or is flexible enough to do what they call a scorpion, give us a call.
1: Okay.
0: And a lot of transferable skills as well. So long distance runners, swimmers, divers.
2: We really are able
0: to work with anything.
2: We have one of our children that was there from age 5 all the way till she graduated is a Canadian champion wrestler now because she got into that to the dismay of her mother, but her mother now loves it.
0: Yes.
1: Yeah,
0: that was paying for her college.
2: Yes.
1: Like a wrestling scholarship through
0: cheerleading.
1: Wow. Like that just is very cool.
2: Yes, it is.
1: That is so cool. So I just really want to thank you guys for taking the time to come out
2: you.
1: Here and to not only just be here, but to be changing like humanity, because really that's the point it for me of going into business. And it to me, why you're so successful 21 years later, growing the way you are. Neely now involved in it. Sounds like more
2: all
1: children.
2: Of my daughters. Both of my daughters are involved in it. My son actually coaches out in Vancouver now.
1: Wow.
2: So he's
0: and I started coaching when I was 14 and I'm still coaching now in my 30s. I've had the blessing to, you know, teach someone who thought they couldn't do a front roll and to see the light in their eyes and the confidence it gives
2: when
0: them.
2: They discover
0: that is why I work. Yeah. That is why
2: and
0: I
2: like
0: go.
2: I said, all of my most of my coaches are homegrown. Literally came through my program.
1: Yeah.
2: You know, we have the Zudervine family who works with us. They are excellent. I mean, Stacey
0: has been
2: running the administration for years. And
1: wonderful.
2: Both of her daughters, well, one of them's away at college, but she comes in when she can. Both of her daughters are very valuable coaches for us as well.
0: Yes, they
2: are. And then we have my child, Nina Neely, and my niece, Brianna, along with a couple other coaches that we've picked up along the way who are just magnificent. But they're homegrown. They were taught by me. They know what I expect, and they do it well. And
0: Robin Hedges is a great example.
2: Oh, Robin Hedges.
0: Okay. She upholds the culture. She was somebody that we found when she was in her college years.
2: No, high school. She was in high school when we first met.
0: High school years. Okay. It took her a little bit to get that cartwheel, but once she stuck it, she was for us. She was at everything we had to do, whether it was a parade, whether it was a fundraiser. Mm-hmm. She was there, and we love her dedication.
2: And now we have three gym babies, thanks to her.
0: Yes, we do.
1: Wow.
0: Three beautiful little
3: cute.
0: Girls.
3: No,
0: one's a boy.
2: Luke.
1: Wow. Yeah. Well, that's exciting. I feel inspired, ladies, because I can do a cartwheel.
3: Yes!
0: Yes!
1: At 50, there is hope for me
2: exactly.
1: in the cheer
2: parents
1: world.
2: Exactly. Parents team.
0: Come on over to the parents team.
1: I am excited. Okay.
2: Exactly. We had a group come in and introduce it to older ladies, and there were ladies in there doing cheer, and they loved it, and we loved having them in there. It was awesome.
1: We're going to collaborate, too, with the Yama Club, the yoga studio. We're going to get those
2: We've also had
1: strong.
2: A very successful, in the past, we've had a very successful cheer abilities team, which is any athlete that has any kind of disability, they compete in cheer abilities. And before we had the up for downs people that came into our gym, and they were our Northern Lights. No, they were the
0: Hope Diamonds.
2: Hope Diamonds.
1: Oh, my.
2: They were awesome.
0: A tear came to everyone's eye as soon as they came out every time.
2: Single
0: the whole competition will stop. We'll gather around and we get to, you
2: for
0: know,
2: the
0: celebrate
2: teams,
0: them and
2: it
0: enjoy
2: is so
0: what they're doing.
2: If you see 1,500 cheerleaders who have just

0: competed at a high level, coming up there and supporting these athletes and literally being in tears.
1: It gives me chills.
2: Again, you're like changing the world. Mm-hmm. This is nothing small. This is big. This is something worth cheering about.
3: Thank you.
2: So thank you so much.
3: You're welcome.
2: And listeners, you've just been listening to Sherry and Neely telling us all about North Star Cheer. I highly recommend you give them a call and look into all of their summer programs. There's plenty. What a great environment to immerse yourselves and your children in. This is Fitness Friday, and I'm Meg Boshin. 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

0: What's up? Alien here. You know, from space. And, whoa, I'm loving people's reactions to the news that Lotto Max now has more chances to win, with up to 90 new prizes of $100,000. See? She also can't believe there's millions more to win every single draw. But it's real. Believe it.
1: Alien!
0: Way ahead of you, buddy. Already bought my ticket.
2: More prizes, more chances. 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
1: I'm Barbara Brooks with 107 News, brought to you by the Hearing and Dizziness Clinic. Smoke from wildfires burning in northwestern Ontario has been quite visible after drifting into Windsor, Essex on Wednesday, prompting an orange warning for air quality and causing closures and cancellation of outdoor activities. Health officials are warning people that even if the sky begins to look clear, fine particles in the air can still be harmful, especially for children, seniors, people with heart or lung conditions, and anyone working outdoors. They're recommending to limit time outside, keep windows closed if possible, and use a HEPA air purifier indoors. This poor air quality is expected to continue at least through today. If you're going to a festival or community event in Amherstburg, leave your own boozy drinks at home. This week, council voted unanimously to opt out of Ontario's new Bring Your Own Alcohol program, saying it's simply not worth the added safety and liability concerns. The town will stick with the current rules, where organizers need a special occasion permit to serve alcohol. Essex, Leamington, and Chatham-Kent have also made the same decision. One of LaSalle's parks is getting a new name. Council voted unanimously to rename Sandwich West Park D'Amore Park, recognizing the family's role in developing the surrounding area, including the shops at Heritage Plaza and nearby housing. Mayor Crystal Meloche says the timing makes sense. With park upgrades planned for this fall, the change will come at a minimal cost. In sports, the Tigers are in California for three games against the Angels, while the Blue Jays are playing a homestand against the White Sox this weekend. And in the FIFA World Cup, it wraps up this weekend. France will play England tomorrow for third place. Then on Sunday, it's Spain versus Argentina in the final. Amherstburg weather. An orange warning for hazardous air quality continues until this wildfire smoke leaves the area. There's also a chance of a stray shower or thunderstorm today and tonight. High of 31 will feel like 34. The low tonight is 24. Cloudy tomorrow with a chance of showers or thunderstorms and a high of 30. 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I'm Barbara Brooks for The Burg.

This is Marcus Passeri of 107.9 The Berg with your weekend lineup. But running all weekend long is the Amherstburg Poutine Fest down at the Fort Family Fun Center. I know what you may be thinking, but yes, it is still happening at the Fort. So be there and treat yourself to some delicious mouthwatering goodness. I mean, it's basically our national dish. There will also be live entertainment, plenty of games, and good old-fashioned family festival fun to be had. That'll be Thursday through Saturday, 11 a.m. to 9 p.m. and Sunday, 11 a.m. to 6 p.m. Saturday, July 18th brings the Walkerville Art Walk from 11 a.m. to 10 p.m. Head on out to Walkerville to check out all the local art they'll have on display and explore local craft vendors, artisans, and small businesses while a select lineup of local bands serenade your ears with live music. It's going to be a great time. That'll be on Wyandotte Street East from Lincoln Road to Devonshire Road. Then at 4 p.m. on Saturdays, the LaSalle Event Center at 970 Front Road will be hosting their Dark Skies and Fireflies Night Market. There will be 40-plus vendors set up at this event, live entertainment from a number of local artists, trivia, line dancing, photo contests, eating contests, the works. A winning combination for a Saturday evening that's 4 to 10 p.m. at the LaSalle Event Center. And Sunday, July 19th, if the kids are already saying, I'm bored this summer, consider checking out this weekend's story time at 11 a.m. at the River Bookshop. Guest reader Debbie Ridpath will be reading selections from the I'm Bored series by Michael Ian Black. That's Sunday at 11 a.m. sharp. Also happening this Sunday from 2 to 4 p.m. is the closing reception for Bobby Wagner's Looking in the Rearview Mirror exhibit down at the Gibson Gallery, so take advantage of this last chance to check out her award-winning impressionist style. Again, that's 2 to 4 p.m. For events, details, and latest information, head to our website at ckbg.ca and check out our community calendar. 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

This is Marcus Passeri of 107.9 The Berg with your weekend lineup. But running all weekend long is the Amherstburg Poutine Fest down at the Fort Family Fun Center. I know what you may be thinking, but yes, it is still happening at the Fort. So be there and treat yourself to some delicious mouth-watering goodness. I mean, it's basically our national dish. There will also be live entertainment, plenty of games, and good old-fashioned family festival fun to be had. That'll be Thursday through Saturday, 11 a.m. to 9 p.m. and Sunday, 11 a.m. to 6 p.m. Saturday, July 18th brings the Walkerville Art Walk from 11 a.m. to 10 p.m. Head on out to Walkerville to check out all the local art they'll have on display and explore local craft vendors, artisans, and small businesses while a select lineup of local bands serenade your ears with live music. It's going to be a great time. That'll be on Wyandotte Street East from Lincoln Road to Devonshire Road. Then at 4 p.m. on Saturdays, the LaSalle Event Center at 970 Front Road will be hosting their Dark Skies and Fireflies Night Market. There will be 40-plus vendors set up at this event, live entertainment from a number of local artists, trivia, line dancing, photo contests, eating contests, the works. A winning combination for a Saturday evening that's 4 to 10 p.m. at the LaSalle Event Center. And Sunday, July 19th, if the kids are already saying, I'm bored this summer, consider checking out this weekend's story time at 11 a.m. at the River Bookshop. Guest reader Debbie Ridpath will be reading selections from the I'm Bored series by Michael Ian Black. That's Sunday at 11 a.m. sharp. Also happening this Sunday from 2 to 4 p.m. is the closing reception for Bobby Wagner's Looking in the Rearview Mirror exhibit down at the Gibson Gallery, so take advantage of this last chance to check out her award-winning impressionist style. Again, that's 2 to 4 p.m. For events, details, and latest information, head to our website at ckbg.ca and check out our community calendar. 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Stay cool, Innsbruck.

0: What's up? Alien here. You know, from space. And... Whoa, I'm loving people's reactions to the news that Lotto Max now has more chances to win, with up to 90 new prizes of $100,000. 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
1: Ah, alien!
0: Way ahead of you, buddy. Already bought my ticket.
2: More prizes, more chances. 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

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Running all weekend long is the Amherstburg Poutine Fest down at the Fort Family Fun Center. I know what you may be thinking, but yes, it is still happening at the Fort, so be there and treat yourself to some delicious mouth-watering goodness. I mean, it's basically our national dish. There will also be live entertainment, plenty of games, and good old-fashioned family festival fun to be had. That'll be Thursday through Saturday, 11 a.m. to 9 p.m., and Sunday, 11 a.m. to 6 p.m. Saturday, July 18th brings the Walkerville Art Walk from 11 a.m. to 10 p.m. Head on out to Walkerville to check out all the local art they'll have on display and explore local craft vendors, artisans, and small businesses while a select lineup of local bands serenade your ears with live music. It's going to be a great time. That'll be on Wyandotte Street East from Lincoln Road to Devonshire Road. Then at 4 p.m. on Saturdays, the LaSalle Event Center at 970 Front Road will be hosting their Dark Skies and Fireflies Night Market. There will be 40-plus vendors set up at this event, live entertainment from a number of local artists, trivia, line dancing, photo contests, eating contest, the works. A winning combination for a Saturday evening that's 4 to 10 p.m. at the LaSalle Event Center. And Sunday, July 19th, if the kids are already saying, I'm bored this summer, consider checking out this weekend's story time at 11 a.m. at the River Bookshop. Guest reader Debbie Ridpath will be reading selections from the I'm Bored series by Michael Ian Black. That's Sunday at 11 a.m. sharp. Also happening this Sunday from 2 to 4 p.m. is the closing reception for Bobby Wagner's Looking in the Rearview Mirror exhibit down at the Gibson Gallery, so take advantage of this last chance to check out her award-winning impressionist style. Again, that's 2 to 4 p.m. For events, details, and latest information, head to our website at ckbg.ca and check out our community calendar. This has been Marcus Passeri with your weekend lineup. 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

0: Canvasburg passion at its finest. Hey, it's Nathan Carr with 107.9 FM, The Berg. 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I'll be chatting with Richard Petty and highlighting the amazing people, places, and stories that make our community stand out. Don't miss What Makes Amherstburg Great, Saturday and Sunday at 8 a.m. with replays Tuesday morning at 10:30, right here on 107.9 FM, The Berg.
1: What's up? Alien here. You know, from space. And... Whoa, I'm loving people's reactions to the news that Lotto Max now has more chances to win, with 15 new prizes of $100,000 on the next draw. Wow. See? She also can't believe that the next jackpot is $15 million. But it's real! Believe it!
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The harvest left no food for you to eat. You cannibal, you meat eater, you see. But I have seen the same, I know the shame in your defeat.